0: me talking about, hey, can you check to see how many flights? And I'm like, ask one of your sons. I'm busy right now. Like, why are you calling me when you got a whole heap of people that you can call before you get to the letter E on your phone?
1: Is your mom and

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0: Yo, it's 194.9 FM's number one hit music station, Gabby and EJ in the afternoon. It is time for That's Out of Pocket stories that you hear. You think to yourself, this is really interesting. So in South Korea, more pet owners are turning to tarot cards to try to understand what their animals are thinking.
1: This is a real thing. I've seen this on TikTok. It's a real thing.
0: How, though?
1: There's so many pet, like tarot card, like
0: pet psychics.
1: Yes, so many.
0: Oh my gosh. I feel like you don't need a tarot card reader to know what your pet is thinking, especially my mom's dog. The trend is called pet tarot, and it is growing fast as more people are choosing pets over children.
1: Oh my.
0: So at one shop in Seoul, a tarot card reader named Hangwang Soo has made a special card deck just for pets, including dogs, cats, turtles, and other small animals. And you can literally go in there. The session costs about $14 each. And they say once the pet owners start asking questions about their pet's feelings, they cannot stop coming back for more visits.
1: Dude, it's a real thing. I'm telling you, because there's this one lady that does it on Zoom.
0: Oh, does
1: she? Yeah. And people like get on and they have their pet there. And like, you just see people like when they're talking and like she's telling them what your pet is thinking and all this stuff. It just, all the dots connect because your dog can't communicate with you. Like, yeah, he barks. But
0: I feel like you know how your dog's feeling. You know what I mean?
1: Yes and no, though. Like, it's a little different because they can't say it, right? Yeah. Barking and, yeah, you know they're like mannerisms or whatever. Mm-hmm. But it was just crazy how emotional this woman got, like, hearing the things about how much he loves his pet owner, too. Like, his mom. Like,
0: yeah.
1: I was like, this is so cute.
0: Oh, my goodness. If y'all don't save y'all $14, y'all,
1: I would be that person. All up in the pet tarot, for sure.
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0: Yo, what is Y94.9 The Biz, number one hit music station, Gabby and EJ in the afternoon. So you were saying that there is a way to decode a situationship.
1: Yeah, so situationships are obviously confusing. Lack of communication leaves one or both people quietly wanting to be in a relationship, but they don't come out and say it, basically.
0: Yeah.
1: So how do you know when you're actually in a situationship? It's real simple. Experts are saying to tell if someone is in a situationship, here are the signs. You avoid discussions about the future. You spend hours trying to decode interactions. Like, what did that mean?
0: Okay.
1: The expert says both people need to have an actual conversation and ask the tough questions. And then that fear will probably definitely tell you,
0: because
1: it shouldn't be an obstacle if you want to be with each other.
0: Absolutely.
1: You know? But it's crazy how many people thrive in situationships.
0: You know what it is? I think it's because it's easy. There's no maintenance to it.
1: It's not easy, though. And I'm going to tell you why. I feel like it leaves just room because there's no communication happening. Uh-huh. It leaves room for people to think it's a certain way when it's not. Like you're
0: so
1: making
0: it's not real,
1: it's
0: what
1: not
0: you're saying.
1: Right. Like, I feel like, yes, a situationship is real, but it makes you, like, I have a friend that's in a situationship right now, and they are playing house. I'm not telling you. They are playing house so bad right now. And, like, but no, he's not my man. But I'm just
0: like, does he live with him?
1: Like, no, but they're just, like, playing house. Yeah. Like, they go to each other's houses. They spend the night for the weekend. They cook for each other. You know, no dates.
0: But wait, why doesn't she claim him?
1: I think it's both of them.
0: That's so weird, though.
1: I agree with you. I think it's so weird. But it's like people are like that. Like titles, I think, really throw people off.
0: But do they go out and do things together? Yes. Like, we'll go to the fair. We'll go to like outside lands together.
1: Yes.
0: That's really interesting.
1: It's weird.
0: How do you get out of that, though?
1: You just leave. You got to just end
0: it. But clearly there is like feelings and there is like they are in a relationship.
1: It's a legit relationship without the title.
0: Maybe that's just the way how things are now.
1: I mean, maybe.
0: But I also think that people are so hung up with thinking that there are so many options out there now, and they're not.
1: There's not. I think people are realizing that there's not that many options,
0: The internet has people fooled.
1: Right.
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0: Bay's number one hit music station. It's Gabby and EJ in the afternoon. Okay, can I just tell you, I hate when people like are staring at you during your workout at the gym. Like, it's weird.
1: Well, I put on a show. You want to watch? Here we go.
0: I started at a new gym. I talked about this. I am so not consistent with my workouts anymore, by the way. It's terrible. But I just feel like this girl was staring at me kind of OD this morning. And it wasn't like, oh, like my backside or nothing. She like was looking at me in my eyes.

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0: the chick.
1: Wild 94.9, it's the JV show. Graham and Selena here to remind you, and this is big, on tomorrow's show, we're not only giving away Doja Cat tickets at 6:40, yep, but also tickets to see Jay-Z, yes, at 8:10.
2: And then at 8:20, I have self-diagnosed myself with something that I want to share with you all.
1: Is it bad?
2: It's pretty bad.
1: Uh-oh.
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0: Fran, the Bay's number one hit music station. It's Gabby and EJ in the afternoon. Okay, so UCLA explains the way they're going to keep their research going.
1: Yeah, so, you know, there's big cuts going to federal science funding, but the group actually turned to OnlyFans to make...
0: What?
1: Not like videos of themselves, videos of the things that they are researching and things of the like, which I feel like, you know what? Sometimes you got to do
0: what you got to do.
1: And you know what? If it works, it works.
0: You know, I will say, like with research and stuff, people probably are interested in how they do things. Yeah. So if you're like a nerd at heart and pay for this, I get it.
1: I mean, listen, put anything behind a paywall, there's going to be somebody that's going to pay for it.
0: Mm-hmm.
2: Skip the shuffle.

0: in the afternoon. Okay, so this stuffy was left on a ferry.
1: Okay.
0: Okay, and it's kind of crazy. It's been reunited with its owner, but after so many years, it's kind of nuts how this type of stuff happens. We're going to talk next. Yeah.

0: Toronto Bay's number one hit music station. Break that story down about the stuffy.
1: Okay, so a stuffy that was accidentally left on a British Columbia ferry is back with its 5-year-old owner after some adventures.
0: Oh, nice.
1: So trying to find its owner, it looks like BC Ferries posted photos on social media of the pink donkey exploring the ferries, bridge and whatnot, engine room, gift shop, the whole nine. So the crew dubbed the stuffy Churro the Burro. As news outlets started covering the story, and that's when Abigail recognized Churro and was like, hey!
0: That's mine!
1: Yes, but she actually had, she named it Alfie.
0: Aww.
1: So she luckily got Alfie back, but that just goes to show the power of the internet.
0: Yes.
1: And I think also how the internet can be for good. It's
0: a
1: not
0: tool.
1: Always bad,
0: yeah.
1: You know, like some people make it. Mm-hmm. So I thought it was super cute.
0: I love that.
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1: I don't know about you guys, but I...

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0: It's 1049 The Bay's number one hit music station. Gabby and EJ, we are getting up out of here on a Tuesday.
1: Yes, it's time to go.
0: You're so excited.
1: Moonwalk out of here right now.
0: Have a great rest of the Tuesday, friends. We'll catch you later.
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Wild Wednesday is back tomorrow. 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

Kyle Shanahan already took full responsibility for the car crash, saying he was going about 20 miles an hour. Wasn't on his cell phone, but he looked down to reach and grab it. That's when all hell broke loose. And he was seriously injured. Some of the insiders said he almost lost an eyeball. A couple broken ribs, broken arm here and there. But Kyle Shanahan back at Levi's Stadium already.

0: Wild 94.9, it's the JV show. Graham and Selena here to remind you, and this is big, on tomorrow's show, we're not only giving away Doja Cat tickets at 6:40, yep, but also tickets to see Jay-Z, yes, at 8:10.
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2: 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Cool, let's do it again. Tonight's Wild or Out is between Normal by BTS or the new Jason Derulo song, Michiko. Got to get your votes in right now in our Instagram story and on our Twitter timeline at Wild94.9 because you're in control of the playlist right now. You tell me, is it Wild? Is it Out? BTS Normal or Jason Derulo Michiko? BTS is up first.

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Or maybe you want to keep this song in rotation. Here's Jason Derulo with Michiko.

We're just 3 days away from Ariana Grande giving us her Petal album. And of course, we're going through it track by track. 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

Zara Larson, for all the Leos of the Bay Area, happy birthday to Connie and Alameda. It's Strawberry on Wild 94.9, the Bay's number one hit music station. Maybe some birthday cash for you. $1,000 in crazy cash, whether it's your birthday or not. Up for grabs every hour again tomorrow.

Can't believe I was named Employee of the Year. I mean, I named myself Employee of the Year. You can do it too. Check out how to do it on my Instagram at Strawberry Radio. I can't.

0: 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Graham and Selena here to remind you, and this is big, on tomorrow's show, we're not only giving away Doja Cat tickets at 6:40, yep, but also tickets to see Jay-Z, yes, at 8:10.
1: And then at 8:20, I have self-diagnosed myself with something that I want to share with you all.
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Fellas, you're snoozing, you're losing. You took too long to shoot your shot. Olivia Rodrigo, officially off the market. She's caught by paparazzi with her new boyfriend. Also, Madison Beer off the market. Congrats. She just got engaged. It's Wild 94.9.

I think Pitbull needs to go after a new Guinness World Record every year. He's got the largest gathering of bald caps for 2026. I don't know what he's doing for 2027, though. Biggest hotel party?

0: Did you hear how Ed Sheeran said that when he heard Cat's Eye do their song Gnarly, it actually inspired him to not only reach out to the group, but then to write that song for them? Ed Sheeran wrote Animal. Wild 94.9.
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It starts at 6:30 in the morning with the JV show. 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

0: Wild 94.9, it's the JV show. Graham and Selena here to remind you, and this is big, on tomorrow's show, we're not only giving away Doja Cat tickets at 6:40, yep, but also tickets to see Jay-Z, yes, at 8:10.
1: And then at 8:20, I have self-diagnosed myself with something that I want to share with all.
0: Is it bad?
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Sending a shout out to Elsa in San Rafael. Also, big shout out to the homie Benjamin checking in from San Jose. My dude Nick in San Bruno. Here's Olivia Rodrigo, Stupid Song.

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Dropping that Doja Cat to get you ready for Wild Wednesday tomorrow. Matter of fact, in just a few hours, the JV show starts the chaos with keywords every 60 minutes to win tickets to go see Doja Cat and Lotto here at Chase Center. She's

0: Some Tame Impala on Wild 94.9. It's Strawberry on the radio. And if this song doesn't make you think of the final Vin Diesel, Paul Walker scene in Fast and Furious, I don't know what to do with you.
1: It

0: You already know what you're going to do with this $1,000. All you have to do is win it. Crazy Cash coming back tomorrow every hour, starting with the JV show.
1: Skip the shuffle.

Speaking of speed demon, a lot of people rushed to the internet when they heard there was a video of Justin Bieber doing some adult things online. Came out that was an AI-generated fake video. So get your minds out of the gutter. Although now a lot of people want Justin Bieber to start an OnlyFans.

0: Wild 94.9, it's the JV show. Graham and Selena here to remind you, and this is big. On tomorrow's show, we're not only giving away Doja Cat tickets at 6:40,
1: yep,
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1: And then at 8:20, I have self-diagnosed myself with something that I want to share with
0: all. Is it bad?
1: It's pretty bad.
0: Uh-oh.
1: 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Just a

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2: 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And we all know this girl by now. Hits on hits. But do you know this song? 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

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Had to bring you some soul in your life. Teddy Swims, Mr. Know-It-All. I'm Angelina, the new hit list with Bella Kay. I love it, I love it, I love it.

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1: 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Malcolm Todd Earings, who is the brother of Audrey Hepburn. I just have to remind you every single time because I'm mind blown by that little fun fact. It's Angelina, the new hit list, Dominic Fike, Baby Doll.

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Ooh, shout out to this collab right here. I'm Angelina, the new hit list with Martin Garrix, Ed Sheeran. 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
1: The new hit list. I'm Angelina. Appreciate you hanging out, discovering new music with me. If you really want to be tapped in, follow us on all socials at New Hit List. I'm at Angelina on air. It's been so real. Leaving you with this Slater dance.

0: love spreading positive vibes with you every night.
1: Katie, why are you smiling?
2: Oh, I'm smiling today because my parents are in town visiting. Ooh. I haven't seen them since December, it's really exciting.
1: That's awesome. And what are you guys' plans?
2: Tonight we're going to some place that I've never heard of to get some of the best pizza in the city.
1: Yes. Do your parents stay with you or do they get a hotel?
2: They have a hotel.
0: Yeah. That's okay.
1: Hey, you enjoy the family time. I know it means so much, and appreciate you spending positive vibes with us.
2: Oh, awesome. Thank you.

0: Madison Beer just announced her engagement on Instagram. Her and her boyfriend, well, now fiance, Justin Herbert, are officially engaged. They did a collab post on both of their Instagrams showing the engagement photos that are so adorable. And of course, I had to look into this because I did admittedly forget. Justin Herbert is the quarterback for the LA Chargers, right?
1: Yes. You guys? Yeah, he's a stud quarterback, one of the best. Yeah.
0: Yes, yes. So they were first spotted together back in August of 2025, which was not that long ago. It was literally last summer. He co-starred in some of her music videos. He even missed like a voluntary off-season program for the Chargers to go support her while she was touring.
2: Wow, dedication.
0: Dedication. But I love this for them. I mean, he's handsome. She's stunning. They're an adorable couple. I mean, this is quick. Again, they were only spotted together like a year ago, but I support them, and we wish them all the happiness. I love this.
1: Do they have a big a wedding like Travis Kelce and Taylor Swift? Are they next up for the?
0: I don't think so. Like, knowing Madison Beer, I feel like they'll do something pretty low key. I mean, their engagement even looked really low key.
2: Well, at least they put it on social media, unlike Travis and Taylor did. So.
0: We're still waiting for those wedding photos. I mean, we knew it happened. Obviously, the whole world did, but we'll keep you updated, of course.
2: Congrats again to Madison Beer.
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1: This is Chelsea Handler from Dear Chelsea. 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

0: the DM we got says, my boyfriend just invited me on his family vacation, but I might have to pay for some of it.
1: Is that a big deal or not? We will keep you anonymous. We're here to get you advice inside group chat. But explain the exact scenario.
2: So I've been dating this guy. I really like him. It's been like 7 months or so. And he and his family, they go on a cruise every year at the end of the summer, and he invited me to come with them, which is like a huge deal. Like, I'm excited to, you know, hang out with his family and like being part of the family vacation. But yeah, he asked me to pay for half of my costs, which I can understand, but my friends are like, yo, like that's not cool, and I don't really know how to feel.
1: Because he invited you, so that your friends are, you are feeling like he should pay for your trip altogether?
2: Yeah, yeah, they feel like if he invites me on their family trip, that he should cover my cost.
1: I will say the awesome thing is that he's even, you know, inviting you on a family trip. He's definitely taking you serious, so that's a plus.
0: Yeah.
2: Right. I think that's great, and I just don't want to... I don't want to ruin anything by pushing back on it.
1: Yeah, but on the same, you should just pay for it. I mean, this sounds rude to say, but he's offering to pay half. Like, you're going on vacation, right? You're going on a full vacation, and I'm sure that his parents are going to pay for a lot when you're on the boat. You know what I'm saying? The goal is just to get you on there. So I think it's totally fine for him to ask for a few bucks to help. It's only been 7 months, right?
3: Gianna's rolling her eyes at you.
0: I don't know. I don't like the whole splitting notion. I would rather him be like, you need to pay your whole way or I'll pay your whole way.
1: He's
0: I don't like the
1: out.
0: Splitting in the half. I don't know why
1: so
0: that's
1: what, rubbing
0: what, me
1: what would
0: way.
1: You do in the scenario?
0: If I was invited on the vacation, I would like that person to cover my way there. If you're inviting me there.
1: Almost like if I invite you to dinner on a date. The guy pays for it.
0: You
1: the
0: pay
1: date.
0: For it, right.
1: All right. Well, we'll get you advice right now. Definitely interesting situation. Hold on 2 minutes, okay?
2: Yep, got it. Thank you.
1: Real quick question to Gianna. If you were to invite your boyfriend on a cruise, would you pay for him?
0: Well, I have invited him on family vacations, and my family has covered majority of the cost, but...
1: Oh, so they split it.
0: He paid for his flight. Whatever, guys.
1: Nevertheless, what is your advice for Anonymous? Have you ever been through anything similar? Send us a talk back on our free iHeartRadio app or shoot us a DM now on Instagram at VBrosOnAir. Talking more next.
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0: Sabrina Carpenter, House Tour. Thank you for dinner, baby.

0: We're getting advice for Anonymous inside group chat tonight. She's been with her man for 7 months. He just invited her on his family vacation. They're going on a cruise, but he said, you're going to have to split it with me.
1: Is that out of the ordinary for her to pay for half? Amy, you're inside group chat.
2: I think it's ridiculous. If he's inviting her, like, he should pay for a majority of it, like more than half. Maybe not the whole thing, but more than half, I think. I don't like that.
1: If you were in her scenario, you'd put your foot down then. I really want to go on this trip, but I'm not paying for half.
0: Right.
2: Right. Mm. You want me there so bad? Then you can dish out more.
0: I am.
1: Now, Courtney, you feel much differently about this.
3: So, my thoughts, I'm a feminist, and I think that's totally fine. You pay half of it, and he pays half of it. He wants you there, and you want to be there. Yeah. That sounds like an even deal to me.
1: It's also, it shows, like, the family or him that, like, you value time with his family.
3: Yeah.
1: We're 50-50. We're going to take the convo. What are your thoughts? Hit us up on Instagram @VBrosOnAir. We'll talk more in a few inside group chat.

0: get out of it.
1: So we've been getting advice for Anonymous inside group chat tonight because her and her man, they've been dating 7 months. He invited her on family vacation, but he asked her to split the cost.
2: Is that a big deal or not? Hit us on Instagram at

0: inside group chat tonight, we're getting advice for Anonymous. Her and her man have been dating for 7 months. He just invited her on his family vacation. They're going on a cruise, but he said, we're going to have to split it price-wise 50-50.
1: Yeah, so she'll have to pay for a half. Is that a little odd or normal? Kerry, you're inside group chat.
2: It's terrible because you're inviting me to go somewhere, so why should I have to pay for it? That's like in saying, oh, you want to go out to dinner, but you have to pay.
0: Yeah.
2: Well, why did you invite me? Because I didn't want to spend money. Because you want me to go.
0: Exactly. Like, you invited me on the vacation. You pay for said ticket and such.
1: Would you both then prefer to not be invited at all? Like, if you just say, I'm going with my family on a cruise end of the summer, I'll see you when I get back?
2: Okay, tell me that. Okay, and I might don't want to go on a cruise with you on a boat.
0: Yeah, cruises. You are locked in.
3: There are some rough documentaries right now about cruises.
0: Yeah.
2: When I'm on a cruise, I can't go nowhere.
3: I'll FaceTime you from the land.
0: Yeah.
1: Now, Rebecca, you're inside group chat, but you don't feel like it should be an issue for her to pay for half.
4: I say take that half and you put down your half. Show them that you are also independent and capable of paying for your things. And, yeah, enjoy your trip. I think she's overthinking it, and that is really just going to put a sour mood on it all. And maybe, you know, if things are going good, why try to mess them up, you know?
1: Yeah, I mean, it's a valid point. We've been back and forth on this all night long.
0: Mm-hmm.
1: Curious your thoughts. We do have a video up of this girl explaining this scenario. You can comment on that on our Instagram, at VBrosOnAir.
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0: dear.
1: Hey, Denise, you ever had like some moldy cheese in your refrigerator?
2: Oh, God, always.
3: This just happened to me. It was gross.
1: All right, perfect. So before we follow up with this conversation and what to do, I want to ask all three of you. Do you snip off the mold and continue eating, or do you throw away the cheese? I'll start with you on the phone. What do you do?
2: So I throw it away, but I know that you're supposed to just cut off the mold because cheese is mold. I just can't do it.
1: So that's what you think. Okay, Gianna, what do you do?
3: When it comes to cheese, throw it all away. I will say I have done this with bread where there was a couple moldy slices and I just found the one that didn't have mold on it and ate it. But cheese, I always throw it.
1: Okay, you throw it up. Mikey, snip it.
4: It depends on how down bad I am for some cheese. If I'm making a sandwich and it's late at night and I really want that cheese, I'll snip around it.
3: Well, it's like blue cheese.
1: Yeah. I'm the same as Mike. So here's the deal. Here's what health experts actually say to do. And this is actually coming from USDA as well. They say if you find a piece of moldy cheese in the refrigerator, most people say it's fine to cut away the mold and eat the rest of the cheese. USDA says, no, not at all. Toss it. They say this is especially true for soft cheeses like cream cheese, brie, and ricotta. If you see any green, you toss it. And they say snipping it off could cause for other issues down the road. So it's better to buy some new cheese. And if you're hard up for some of that cheese like Mikey B is every now and then in his late night scavenger hunts to the refrigerator.
2: Oh, that's disgusting.
4: Well, now I know why my immune system's so good.
3: Yeah, there you go.
4: All that moldy cheese.
3: You're eating all the molds.
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0: Amber, the next time you go shopping, you need to do something, okay?
1: All right. What is it?
0: Especially when you're going to get a big ticket item, be it a new car, maybe a cell phone, things that cost a lot of money. Experts say, and this is like truth that it works, you should wear sunglasses when purchasing the item, because really good salespeople, and I just learned this today, know that the pupils widen and your eyes kind of pop out. Think about it. When you get excited about something, you kind of like jump out and your eyes jump out too. They know that the customer is going to spend more money on said item. So if you put the sunglasses on, they can't read your eyes, and it leaves them in the unknown on how much they can push you to purchase the item.
1: Oh, that's brilliant.
2: It's a little odd though. Better winter, sunglasses on.
3: Celebrities do it.
2: It's like playing poker.
3: Yeah.
2: Whenever you play poker, they always have sunglasses on inside.
0: Good point. You keep the poker face so they don't know what you're going to do next with your card. So you go. The exact same thing. Next time you go to get a car, put some sunglasses on, even the dead of the winter, and you might save yourself a few bucks. Yeah.
2: Then you drive away, you thought the car was blue, but it's green.
3: I know, right? Polarized.

0: Playing Are You Smarter Than a V-Bro? We got Sydney on the phone. Which brother do you want to play against, Mikey V or Frankie V?
1: I'll play against Mikey V.
0: Ooh. Mikey V's in the hot seat. The first person to get two questions right will be the winner. Sydney, you get the first question. Sydney, the World Cup is over. It's been fun. But when is the next World Cup?
1: Oh, gosh. 2028?
0: Sydney, that would be incorrect. Mikey, do you want to steal that for a point?
2: So, the World Cup happens every 4 years. This year is 2026. The next one will be in 2030.
0: Correct, Mikey V. 1 point for you. It is back over to Mikey. Mikey!
2: Here we go.
0: Of course, Ariana Grande's new album, Petal, comes out Friday.
2: Yep.
0: Where was Ariana Grande born?
2: Oh, wow. Where was Ariana Grande born? I figure. Why do I think it's Texas? In Texas. Texas.
0: Mikey, you would be incorrect. Sydney, do you want to steal that for a point?
1: Yeah, I'll try. Was Ariana Grande born in Florida?
0: Sydney, you would be correct.
2: There we go.
0: Ariana Grande was born in Florida, in Boca Raton. She's a Florida girlie. Hey, so it's 1 point for you, Sydney, and it's back over to you. So if you get this right, you will be smarter than Mikey V. Sydney.
1: Woohoo.
0: Kris Jenner's mom, MJ, sadly passed away last week. She was a legend on Keeping Up with the Kardashians. But which Kardashian was working as a stylist for celebrities like Paris Hilton in the 2000s before they got wildly famous?
1: Oh, I think I know this one. Is it Kim? Kim Kardashian?
0: Sydney, you would be correct!
2: Well done!
0: It is Kim Kardashian, and that means you're officially smarter than a V-Bro. Congratulations!
1: Hooray!
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0: Hey, Alyssa, you ever been stuck in a situationship?
1: Oh, yes.
0: Yeah. Gianna can best explain what a situationship is. What in your words, what does that mean?
2: Yeah, I was in one for like 3 years. It was terrible. You're basically in a relationship just without the title. It's like, why buy the cow when you can get the milk for nothing? My grandmother used to say that to me, too, mid-situationship.
3: Stop,
2: you know what I'm saying?
3: Give us the milk.
0: That costs money. So how do you actually, in a situationship, decide if you're in one or not? Here's the key things to look for, okay? Number three on the list is, every time you guys are hanging out, you avoid discussing the future. There's never any talks about maybe moving in together, maybe getting married. Mm. If that conversation doesn't come up, you're probably stuck in a situationship.
1: Like, yeah. You don't want to commit to anything, so you're not even talking about dinner next week.
2: Exactly.
0: That's true. Number two on the list of signs you might be stuck in a situationship, you spend hours trying to decode your interactions. So you guys hang out, and the second you're apart, you're sitting back like, man, wait, does he like me? Did he do this? How come I didn't get this? And you sit there wasting the rest of your night trying to decode the situation.
1: Well, like, it's bad if you can't ask questions. Mm. Like, you don't need to decode anything. This isn't a mystery.
2: No, my situation...

0: every night we like to spread positive vibes with you.
1: Kelly, why are you smiling?
2: My sister just had a baby.
1: Oh, congratulations.
2: Congrats. Thank you. We're very excited.
1: Is it a boy? Like, is it a girl?
2: No, it's a girl.
0: Oh, baby girl.
1: My daughter just turned one over the weekend. Girl dads rock.
2: Yes, my sister's husband is an angel, and he's going to be the best girl dad ever.
0: And you're going to be a fun aunt, obviously.
1: Yeah. A fonty.
2: Oh, my God. Obviously.
0: Yeah.
2: I love it.
1: Well, big congrats to your family. Thank you for spending positive vibes with us.
2: Thanks. Yeah. Anytime. Thanks for having me. I like being.

0: Whatever you're doing to wrap up your Tuesday night, we'll hang out with you.
1: Now, even inside, throw us out on your Alexa or iHeartRadio. That way you wake up with us tomorrow and not $1,000 an hour. I know.

0: how to become an influencer. Their whole goal is to get you out of school and able to hit the streets using social media correctly to make money. So instead of writing a senior thesis, students will actually build an actual online audience. So their goal is to build their followers on social media as their thesis report.
1: That's wild.
0: That is crazy.
2: I can't tell if I love it or hate it. I'm in the middle on this one.
0: How I see it is college is like, everybody's not going to college and becoming influencers. So let's charge them to teach them how to do what they're already doing.
2: That's kind of smart.
0: Yeah. So yeah, they're teaching how to create content across podcasts, social media, all that and more, and even how to find sponsors so you can make some money with the videos and reels that you put in notes.
3: Whatever colleges are charging for this, Gianna will do it for half the price.
2: Yeah. Take my online class, guys.
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0: could ever say.
1: So, Priscilla, did you know you could go to college now to become an influencer?
2: No, that's wild.
0: Don't even tell me.
1: Do you see this? So, Arizona State University is now offering a new degree in content creation, basically teaching.

0: love spreading positive vibes with you every night.
1: Katie, why are you smiling?
2: Oh, I'm smiling today because my parents are in town visiting. Ooh. I haven't seen them since December, it's really exciting.
1: That's awesome. And what are you guys' plans?
2: Tonight we're going to some place that I've never heard of to get some of the best pizza in the city.
1: Yes! Do your parents stay with you or do they get a hotel?
2: They have a hotel.
0: That's okay.
1: Hey, you enjoy the family time. I know it means so much, and appreciate you spending positive vibes with us.
2: Oh, awesome. Thank you.

0: Cher just announced her engagement on Instagram. Her and her boyfriend, well, now fiance, Justin Herbert, are officially engaged. They did a collab post on both of their Instagrams showing the engagement photos that are so adorable. And of course, I had to look into this because I did admittedly forget. Justin Herbert is the quarterback for the LA Chargers, right?
1: Yes. You guys? Yeah, he's a stellar quarterback, one of the best. Yeah.
0: Yes, yes. So they were first spotted together back in August of 2025, which was not that long ago. It was literally last summer. He co-starred in some of her music videos. He even missed like a voluntary off-season program for the Chargers to go support her while she was touring.
1: Wow, dedication.
0: Dedication. But I love this for them. I mean, he's handsome. She's stunning. They're an adorable couple. I mean, this is quick. Again, they were only spotted together like a year ago, but I support them and we wish them all the happiness. I love this.
2: Do they have a big a wedding like Travis Kelce and Taylor Swift? Are they next up for the?
0: I don't think so. Like knowing Madison Beer, I feel like they'll do something pretty low key. I mean, their engagement even looked really low key.
3: Well, at least they put it on social media, unlike Travis and Taylor did.
0: So. We're still waiting for those wedding photos. I mean, we knew it happened. Obviously, the whole world did, but we'll keep you updated, of course.
3: Congrats again to Madison Beer.
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1: Good morning, guys. Long-time listener, first-time talkbacker. Happy hump day. Since yesterday's episode was dedicated to Rick Moranis, I'd like to give you guys a little fun fact. Did you guys know that they were going to reboot Honey, I Shrunk the Kids back in 2020? But because of COVID, it shut down. And sadly, they never redid it. Huh. Fun fact, guys. Happy hump day.
2: Hump day. Yeah, look, on yesterday's show, I can't remember how it came up, maybe in the Up Nope game or something, where we started talking about Honey, I Shrunk the Kids and the lead actor in that, Rick Moranis. And look, Selena, on this show, you talk about Taylor Swift and Travis Kelce and the wedding and all these other big celebrities and these big monumental events. Mm-hmm. And nobody leaves a talk back. Nobody gives a damn. But the second we mentioned Rick Moranis, the holy tidal wave.
0: So weird.
2: Holy tidal wave of talkbacks of people that want to weigh in about Rick Moranis or give us an update about what he's up to. Or do you hear that he was at Comic-Con for Spaceballs too? And right there, our buddy Edgar without the haircut.
0: Even the very next day, people still talking about him.
2: Still talking about Rick Moranis. Did you know they almost rebooted Honey, I Shrunk the Kids? You heard it right here first.
0: Wow.
2: Any other Rick Moranis fun facts, people, feel free.
0: Yeah.
2: Talkback mic always open. I wanted to ask this and just check in with you guys. Did you guys ever see the movie Honey, I Shrunk the Kids?
0: Yes.
2: Okay, you have.
3: I don't remember.
2: Interesting.
0: When I was little, I couldn't like quote a line from it or anything like that.
2: Well, right. I mean, it's an old movie, but it is a classic.
0: You know what movie, a classic that is in talks to get a reboot?
2: What?
0: Home Alone.
3: Really?
2: Didn't they do that with Home Alone, like 4, 5, and 6 that nobody ever saw?
0: Yeah, but I guess they're talking to Macaulay Culkin to like bring him back as like dad maybe or something. I don't know.
2: And then it's like he accidentally forgets his own kid. Oh, wow. Well, I mean, the writing on this. Oh, it's going to be so good.
0: The script writes itself.
2: Yeah, and the two burglars, they're out of prison finally. They come back.
0: But they're 80 years old.
2: Yeah, and they're like old, really old.
0: Do you think we need that?
2: Like, yes, we do.
0: Do we need a reboot?
2: We reboot everything right now.
0: Right.
2: Have you noticed that Hollywood, that's all it is reboots and remakes of movies that we've lost our creativity. And then you get a movie like The Odyssey or something. Now, look, that's based on somebody else's work. But, you know, then that's crushing it. Like, let's do more original stuff.
0: Yeah, I feel like Hollywood is just out of ideas. Because all I'm seeing on Netflix now is series that are based on books.
2: Yep.
0: Like, they're not even coming up with their own series.
2: Yep.
3: Yeah, that's a good point. And then we're seeing, like, a lot of these artists or celebrities that were, like, on Disney Channel back in the day coming up with a new show. But now they're the parents.
2: Yep.
0: Exactly.
2: It's like, hey, writers, we've done that. We've done that exact same script like 1,000 times. We don't need to do that.
0: Yeah. Jess, it's a wild Wednesday. Will you tell everyone what we are doing today?
3: Listen up, people. We are giving you Doja Cat tickets. Well, the chance to win Doja Cat tickets. So, you got to listen every hour on the 30s. We're going to kick it off at 6:30, and we're going to give you these keywords for your chance to see her and Lotto live at Chase Center.
0: And that's happening all day. Be here 6:30 for that first chance to win. Here's Rihanna.

0: 12, 3 for 9, we're the Bay's number one hit music station, the JV Show. I'm Selena.
1: I'm Graham.
0: And I'm Jess. And it's time for...
2: The four things you need a heads up on to start your day.
0: Guys, it's National Chicken Wing Day! A lot of places have deals or are giving away free wings, so listen up. You don't like wings?
1: After I chug that buffalo wing sauce on the chug wheel the other day, I'm out.
0: But there's other flavors, Graham.
1: I still can't do it.
0: Check it out. 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
1: Yeah.
0: And a lot more.
1: All right, with the Golden State Warriors losing out on the LeBron sweepstakes, the team re-signed Draymond Green yesterday to a one-year $27.7 million deal, essentially the same amount of money he was set to earn before he opted out of his contract to try to give the team some salary space to get LeBron. Draymond, 36 years old, he averaged 8 points and 5 rebounds a game last season. Imagine making $27 million for doing that.
0: I could do that.
1: Must be not. I could definitely
3: I could
1: do
3: better than that. The weather will be pretty similar to yesterday. Highs are going to be in the low to mid 80s. The 90s are going to arrive by Friday, so start making those weekend plans. Yes.
1: Hey, Taurus besties.
3: Hey.
1: Your day today is going to be a 6. Proofread your messages today before you hit send. Your phone's autocorrect could turn a simple message into something wildly unhinged. Mm-hmm. Slow down, read it twice, maybe 3 times. The chaos is preventable, and your thumbs are not to be trusted right now.
0: Yeah, that's because we're still in Mercury in retro shade.
1: Yeah, that's right.
0: Things are going wrong with Jess all morning.
1: Yeah, she's glitching.
3: Yeah, my coffee was pouring with no cup under it.
1: How are your thumbs?
3: They're doing okay right now.
0: For now.
1: Yep.
0: Next on the JV Show, something we do every Wednesday. It's our cool or not list. After Bruno Mars, here's Risk It All on Wild.

0: Bruno Mars on Wild. I'm Selena.
1: I'm Graham.
0: And I'm Jess.
2: Wild, Wild Thoughts. Remember we used to start the Wild Thoughts podcast like that? Ooh, memories. But sometimes I wish that we can talk about some of those topics on the air. Of course, not the details, but they are just so funny most of the time. Happy hump day.
1: Yeah, if you do not currently listen to our Wild Thoughts podcast, we record them on Tuesdays, a little post-show podcast where we can talk about some stuff that we cannot talk about on the air, like you mentioned. For example, yesterday's podcast, if you've not yet listened to it, go listen to it, because a great story about a mosh pit and a number that and a concert that was derailed because of it.
0: Yeah, you just need to be like of age, probably like 35, I think.
1: Yeah.
0: And be a sicko.
1: Yep.
0: To really enjoy something like that.
1: Yeah, but great podcast. Highly recommend.
0: All right, something we do every Wednesday, our Cool or Not list. Graham, would you like to kick this off?
1: I would. What do you guys think, cool or not? My friends divulged a little information to me the other day. They said they sold their car strictly because they could not get rid of the cockroach infestation in it.
0: How did they get a cockroach infestation?
1: So this couple, they live in Florida. They have three kids. They bought a minivan. They became minivan people. Okay. And I laughed and laughed at them, of course. But they loved their minivan. And, you know, the weather in Florida, it's hot, it's humid. They had some torrential downpour rains. They said that at one point this thing had to drive through some pretty deep kind of floodwaters, whatever. So I think it was partially like it got a lot of moisture in the car. And then you got three kids that are dumping their food and snacks everywhere. Ooh. And they started noticing cockroaches popping up in there.
0: Oh my God.
1: They tried bombing the thing, and that only brought more to the party, apparently. There were just more of them coming out of the vents, and they were coming out of things.
0: Oh my God, that is like a nightmare.
1: They said they would lift their kids' backpacks up after, you know, just giving them a ride home from school, and they're scattering everywhere. Just cockroaches everywhere in this thing. So they got it really nicely cleaned up and detailed, and temporarily, you know, got told all, okay, cockroaches, just hide out for just a little bit. We got to sell this thing. And they turned around and sold the minivan almost for more than they bought it for, because it was like only 4 years old and it had 10,000 miles on or something, because they live close to their school and stuff like that. They don't hardly drive the thing many miles. Right. So it had super low miles and it was in perfect looking shape. But little did the future part know, it was just full of cockroaches.
0: They sold it like that?
1: Yeah. And came out almost ahead.
3: Really no way of getting rid of them?
1: They said they tried and tried and tried. The bugs are different in Florida, you guys. True. Be thankful that we live
0: They're
1: where
0: stronger.
1: We do.
0: Could that person come back and be like, hey, you didn't tell me about the roach problem.
1: I don't know.
0: I want my money back.
1: I think it's once you sell that thing off, that's their
0: just block them.
1: That's their issue. Yeah.
0: Oh my God.
1: I'm going cool.
0: That's not cool.
1: Very cool.
3: No.
1: Are you kidding? They almost made money on the deal.
0: Cool for them.
1: So there you go. Cool.
0: But not cool what they did.
1: I think it's cool that again we don't have to deal with the bugs like that.
0: Honesty is the best policy.
3: True.
0: And you're going to get some bad karma at some point.
1: So you're going to say, hey, I got this used car. It's only got 10,000 miles, but look, bugs are going to be crawling out of the vents left and right. Who's going to buy it?
0: Yeah, I don't know. So I think have to get rid of them somehow first.
3: Yeah.
1: They tried.
3: You have to try more.
1: They said they tried everything, and they just kept coming back.
0: That's disgusting.
1: It's like once they figure out they got a nice spot to make a little house, they just keep showing up.
0: Where's Fairfax? I looked it up. Marin County?
1: Yep.
0: Did you hear about the playground that had to be closed down there because of a flea infestation?
1: Fleas?
0: Yeah, it has fleas.
1: But it's not like a dog park. You're talking about like a playground?
0: It said playground in all the articles. Like a children's playground shut down because of a flea infestation.
1: You do not want that. Who brought the fleas there in the first place?
0: Somebody's kid.
1: That's weird.
0: Somebody's kid had fleas.
1: And then you go to that park and you just get covered in bites.
0: Yes.
1: Have you ever been in an area like that or in somebody's house where there's a ton of fleas?
0: No. My house when I was little. Cats.
1: Yeah, they just rip you up.
0: Yes.
3: Wait, really?
1: Yeah, it's not fun.
0: And you just see them like jumping. You can like spot them jumping.
3: Uh-huh. That's so scary.
0: I know. Yeah.
3: Oh my gosh.
0: Yeah, you better hope your cat doesn't ever get fleas and bring him.
3: I think she has her shots or whatever.
0: Check out my cat. That's what you think.
1: That's what they all say.
3: That's scary.
1: Mm-hmm.
0: Okay. Jess, what do you have?
3: Not cool. Cool or not, people on social media are glute maxing.
0: What is glute maxing? What's with the maxing?
1: Why does everything have to be a maxing?
0: I don't know.
1: Maxing.
3: But this one in particular, you guys, people are going to, one, either look very disproportionate, or two, injure themselves because people are starting to, like, document their journey of like day one glute maxing, day two, and they're trying to do it for like 30 days or longer, and they're basically working out their glutes every single day.
1: Their butt.
0: And only that?
4: Butt.
3: I'm assuming some people do other workouts, but they are specifically targeting and hitting glutes, whether it's on top of their other workouts or just the glutes, every single day. Okay. There's one guy.
0: Is that bad for you?
3: Well, you shouldn't just target one muscle. You're going to be disproportionate, and then your legs aren't
1: going to throw your body off balance.
3: Yeah.
1: Too.
3: There's one guy.
0: You'll be fine.
3: There's one guy in particular, and I'm going to try to find his video so I could put it up on our Instagram story. But you can see the difference, though. So I'm like, dang, maybe I should try this.
0: Jess, you should glute max.
3: Because yeah. You guys
0: document your journey.
3: He shows day one and day like 29 or 30, whatever he's on, because he's like, oh, glute maxing until I don't fit into my pants. He's like almost there.
1: I mean, your glutes are big muscles.
0: What a nice
1: muscles.
0: Problem
1: I mean,
0: to
1: you
0: have.
1: Can, I know. You can grow them. I don't have a butt. It would take me like day.
0: I'd
1: be on like day 400, and they'd be like, I can't tell the difference.
3: Let's start glute maxing, Graham.
1: I don't want to. If I become more disproportionate, I'll get an angry talkback from Amira in Arizona.
0: I feel like you're disproportionate now because your butt is inverted.
3: True.
0: If you glute max, it would make
3: from a
0: you
3: butt,
0: proportionate.
3: You'll get a little butt.
1: It's not going to happen.
3: But
1: it's
3: also,
1: not possible.
3: The guy, like, you can tell that his butt is now starting. It's starting to look like an AirPod where, like, it's not matching the legs little by little.
1: The legs. It's not matching his legs.
3: I would be so upset if I burned my legs.
0: I'm going to say not cool.
1: Isn't this not cool?
0: I was going to say cool.
1: Isn't glute maxing for the ladies, like in the gym girlies, hasn't that been a thing for like the last 10 years? I feel like that's every
0: gym
1: girlies posted videos about how to glute max.
3: But they don't.
1: Or is that just my algorithm?
3: They post videos about growing your glutes, but they're not recommending that you work out your glutes every single day for like a certain amount of time, because that's not healthy. That like you're not gonna see growth or maybe you might see growth because he's seeing it.
1: Yeah, you're seeing
3: but
1: it
3: it's
1: too
3: not gonna
1: much.
3: Be in the way that you want it to be, because you're not gonna look proportionate. So
0: that's a risk I'm willing to take.
1: I thought that was the whole thing with ladies
0: in
1: the butts. You didn't care if it looked proportional or not.
0: You
1: just
0: want
1: wanted the biggest one possible.
3: Well, yeah, but you also want big legs to match it.
0: I'm going cool.
1: My legs.
0: My legs.
1: She wants some big legs.
0: You guys!
1: What?
0: It's Wednesday.
1: Uh-huh.
5: Hump day!
1: Hump day!
0: That means today at Greyton, you're winning more you're getting more entries, sorry.
3: Oh, yeah.
0: For the $1 million cash giveaway.
1: You can earn 10 times the entries today. Am I reading that correctly?
0: Yep.
1: They were doing that every Wednesday this month leading up to the $1 million cash giveaway, which is happening on August 1st at midnight. So this is an official reminder. This is your last Wednesday to earn those 10 times entries. And 10 times is better than one times. I'm no mathematician. And if you could have 10
0: Way
1: times
0: better.
1: The number of entries into this drawing for $1 million cash, yeah, you want to do
0: Graham,
1: that.
0: Why aren't you and your wife down there? You don't have your kids this week.
1: That's right.
0: You're just a little drive away from Greyton. We all
1: That's
0: are.
1: True.
0: It's just right here.
1: Yep.
0: Why aren't you there trying to get some entries in to win this money?
1: There's still time, Selena.
3: Yeah.
1: Don't rule it out. My kids are gone all the way until this weekend.
3: Oh, my gosh. Go get a drinky drink, some food at Aya, and you'll be set. For more details, though, go to Greyton.com.
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0: and it may be due to that truck fire I was just telling you about. Altamont passings are stop and go, 580 westbound between 205 and North Glen Road. And things are stop and go on the Bay Bridge, westbound 80 between Grand and the metering lights, which are on Graham.
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0: It's a wild Wednesday. That means all day at the 30s, we have your chance to win these tickets for Doja Cat. Jess, do you have this hour's keyword?
2: Yes. So right now, open up the iHeartRadio app and leave us a talkback saying the keyword Agora. That's Agora. That's for your chance to win two tickets to see Doja Cat and Lotto October 19th at Chase Center. Don't forget to say your name.
0: Yes. And good luck. Coming up next after Ariana Grande, have you guys heard of the Gen Alpha Melody?
1: No.
0: I learned about this yesterday and I'm kind of shook at them, not going to lie. I'll explain what it is next.

0: 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I'm Selena.
1: I'm Graham.
0: And I'm Jess.
2: 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Happy Hump Day! Woo! Woo! Good morning, JV Show. Have a good day. All right, happy Hump Day.
0: Happy Hump Day! Thank you for that talk.
3: Feeling it today.
0: Love the energy this morning. So have you guys... Oh, by the way, it is a wild Wednesday. We got tickets for Doja Cat every single hour. Just really quick, if you missed the keyword that we gave out a few minutes ago, Jess, can you give it out once again?
4: Yep. That was Agora. 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
0: All right. So you guys have not heard of the Gen Alpha melody.
4: No.
0: So this guy posted a YouTube video. His name is Carl Martin, and this video has gotten millions of views. So he is a Danish musician, and I guess he like studies music, right? And so a few years ago, he sat down to compose a song, and he came up with what he thought was just like gold. He's like, oh my God, this song is so good. It was a four-note melody that just felt perfect. He said, like, it was just the best melody anybody in music has ever written, right?
3: Whoa.
0: But then he started to hear that same melody that he came up with on his own in all these other songs.
3: Oh.
0: So the most popular instance of this is Rosé and Bruno Mars, APT. And I'm gonna play like a little montage of songs right here. And you're going to see that same melody, and it's going to replay in other songs by other artists.
3: Okay.

0: It's the same thing.
1: It's exactly the same.
0: It's the same thing. And it goes on and on. And he's like, and it's not just pop music. He started to play samples from like rock songs. There was a sample there from The Strokes. There was one from Four Seconds of Summer. There's one from Carol G. There's one from Kehlani. He played songs that weren't even in English from other countries that had the exact same melody. He says he eventually identified about 500 songs with that same melody.
1: Whoa.
0: And then narrowed it down to like 72 songs that were just identical.
1: Okay, so how come one of these artists hasn't come along and then sued another artist who's...
0: That's what I don't melodies understand. Exact,
1: because we've had all these lawsuits and we've played the two snippets of songs on this show all the time. Like, we very rarely ever hear it. Like, nah, that person doesn't really have a case. That song doesn't sound similar to at all. In this case, they all sound exactly the same.
0: Exactly.
1: So why hasn't somebody gone back and been like, they're copying me? This
0: or is it because they figured like they just copied somebody else too?
2: Right.
1: Who or has started? Nobody noticed it before?
2: Right.
0: I mean, I never noticed it until this guy noticed it. He went back.
1: Don't you want me like I want you. So it's very catchy.
0: Yeah. I know.
1: And that little.
0: He said that this melody contains like four pillars, and like all these songs have those same exact pillars in like musical composition. He did go back to try to find like the very, very, very first instance of this, and he said this is just his research. Maybe it happened before this, but the oldest instance he could find was this song that was released in 2004 by somebody named Anastasia or Anastasia.
2: Okay.
0: I'm not sure. The song is called Left Outside Alone. Oh, well, you know what? I didn't have it up. Let me just try that again.

0: And it's the same melody.
1: Yeah.
2: Oh, where's Anastasia now?
0: Yeah. I have no idea.
1: She should be suing 500 other people, other artists right here.
0: I know.
1: And really cashing in.
0: And he says he names it the Gen Alpha Melody because most of the songs that he found it were released, that he found this in were released in the 2010s.
2: Oh my
0: gosh. So this is the Gen Alpha Melody. And there's other songs that come close, like Lady Gaga, Bad Romance, and even songs by like John Mayer, One Direction. But those songs don't have all four pillars. They only have three. So it's close, but not that identical, same exact melody.
1: Do you think there's some sort of science behind it where the human brain or whatever finds that melody like extra catchy or something?
0: He actually did break it down in his video. It was hard for me to kind of follow because I don't know musical composition and consonants, right, and all these other big words that he was naming. But he said, yeah, that it starts like the way it starts, and then the next line is kind of like a payoff, and it like,
1: yeah,
0: our brain just kind of, we gravitate towards that.
1: I mean, there has to be, because it's not coincidence that so many hit songs and then so many other artists have done songs that follow that same progression. Like, there has to be something,
0: isn't that so weird?
1: Something to it.
0: The Gen Alpha Melody. There it is. You're never going to listen to APT the same.
1: I can't. No.
0: <know. laughs> All right. Today's Hottest Trending is coming up. Apparently, not everything is amicable between Jelly Roll and Bunny after divorcing. I'm going to give you that latest inside trending. Here's Mutt.

0: Thomas and Chris Brown. Wild 94.9, we're the JV Show. I'm Selena.
1: I'm Graham.
2: And I'm Jess.
0: And Grammy, what do you have inside today's Hottest Trending?
1: San Francisco Giants player going to have some explaining to do after he was just injured on an electric scooter.
0: Oh, wow. Dummy. All right, plus not everything amicable between Jelly Roll and Bunny XO. Details on that and more next.

0: love you, Dean. Wild 94.9, we're the JV Show. I'm Selena.
1: I'm Graham.
0: And I'm Jess. Don't forget, it is a Wild Wednesday. All day we are hooking you up with these tickets for Doja Cat. Next chance to win is at 7:30.
2: Hottest 30.
0: The button would not press. Stuff
3: you need to know. What's hot in music, movies, shows, and the most talked about stories happening today in the Bay.
0: All right, it looks like not everything is amicable between Jelly Roll and Bunny after divorcing.
1: But I thought everything was great. They were going to have a kid together and raise it independently post-divorce, and like they were going to go their separate ways, but still be in each other's lives as besties.
0: So I didn't even think there was that much bad blood between them. Aside, I mean, first we have, her, Bunny, saying on her podcast that they were still going to go through with having a baby from a surrogate. Then there was the other time that she was still hanging out at his bar in Nashville, remember? So I didn't think there was that much bad blood between them. Well, what happened next tells us everything we need to know.
1: Okay.
0: They unfollowed each other on Instagram. Ooh.
1: It's over, officially.
0: It was already over. This is like the fastest divorce I had ever heard of. And now they unfollow each other?
1: You can't have a kid through a surrogate with somebody you unfollow.
0: I know. You think they're still going to have a kid?
1: No.
4: There's no way.
1: That was a terrible idea to begin with.
0: What if they already like put a down payment or whatever and they have to?
4: Can you get your money back?
1: You can back out.
0: I don't know.
1: You can back out.
0: What if it's already been planted? What if it's already a thing?
1: You can still back out.
0: No, you can't.
1: In certain states at certain times.
0: You can, actually. Yeah. Oh, God. This is messy. This is getting messy.
4: I don't know who it was, if it was a Bunny's daughter or Jelly Roll's daughter. One of them that said, like, I have the tea and the world is going to stop when I open my mouth.
0: That was Jelly Roll's daughter.
4: I want her to speak.
0: I know. Since then, I feel like she's come out and said something. I think she got in trouble for saying that.
4: Oh.
0: And she tried to backtrack.
1: Mm. Yeah.
0: But something happened. And I don't know now if we're ever going to find out or not.
4: Dang it.
1: Someday we'll find out. We always do.
0: At least not from them. Part of their divorce. Part of their divorce is that they can't, like, badmouth each other.
1: But what if it's just a statement's a fact? It's not bad-mouthing if it's fact, right? It's not slander if you're just relaying facts.
0: Right, but what if the fact is one of them cheated? You still can't say that.
4: Ooh.
1: But it's factual, right?
0: It's factual, but you still
1: can't. So it's not slander. Yeah, I don't know.
0: I don't know. Can we go back to that Savannah Guthrie video we talked about yesterday?
1: Yep. Yes.
0: If you missed it, she posted another video pleading for whoever took her mom to just tell her and her family where Nancy is. There's one part of the video in particular that I want to discuss.
5: It has been months since our mom was taken from us. We are in a nightmare that will not end. We have done our part, and we will never stop looking for her.
0: So yesterday I told you about a report from Page Six. They talked to a former FBI agent and former CIA agent, and they were like, yeah, that line right there, we have done our part, implies that some ransom was paid.
1: Mm-hmm.
0: So TMZ, though, says they checked the Bitcoin address from the first ransom note, and no money has been recently deposited other than what the FBI put in there, you know, months ago, just a few hundred dollars, just to kind of see if they would respond to that, to see if it was, you know, real or not. Other than that, there's nothing in there. So there was no ransom paid. TMZ sources say that Savannah was referencing the $1 million reward for the recovery of Nancy. We have done our part. We put the reward out there to try to get information. Not that the kidnappers would expect to get a reward. If they turn her in, they would just be hauled off to prison, obviously.
1: Yeah.
0: But she was speaking more broadly to anyone who knows what happened to Nancy, not directly to the kidnappers.
1: Could be.
0: In that line.
1: Could also not be, because there could be other exchange of some communications that the public is not privy to this time.
0: Very true.
1: So we don't know.
0: Yeah. Their sources continue, though, that there's been no progress made in this case. They have no idea where Nancy is or who kidnapped her. And the reason for this video that was posted this week is because we're coming up on 6 months here, and the FBI says anniversaries are a great time to reignite interest to the public and to local authorities.
1: I wonder if this one ever gets solved, which is incredibly sad.
0: I know. Graham, what do you have?
1: All right, add a player getting injured on a scooter to the dumpster fire that is this current San Francisco Giants season. This past offseason, the team signed outfielder Harrison Bader to a 2-year, $20.5 million deal. And oh no, it has not gone well. He spent most of the time with the team on the injured list. And when he was in the lineup, he spent that time hitting a blistering 170 average. Well, Bader has missed the last 2 months dealing with plantar fasciitis in his left foot, and now he's going to miss some more time because this past weekend he was involved in an electric scooter crash.
0: The accident apparently
1: happened, quote, late Saturday night / early Sunday morning.
0: You were drunk.
1: According to the team, which
0: you were drunk.
1: Probably means there was some alcohol involved. And guess what he injured, you guys? His left foot, the same one that he has been rehabbing for the past 2 months.
0: If you already have plantar fasciitis.
1: Fasciitis.
0: Whatever. Why are you out here scootering?
1: Yeah,
0: drunk?
1: Shouldn't you be like, hey, I'm on the injured list, guys. I should not ride a scooter. Yeah, I shouldn't be out doing activities that might jeopardize my rehab.
0: Is it because he's going to get paid anyways?
1: Well, yeah, I'll get to that in a second. He had an MRI yesterday to try to determine the extent of this new injury on top of the injuries he was already dealing with. And perhaps not shocking is the fact that this isn't his first time this has happened. When he was in college, Bader was suspended for 19 games from the University of Florida's baseball team when he got into a scooter accident there. Police reports said he had a strong odor of alcohol on him when officers found him unconscious on the ground after a scooter he was on hit a parked car. So this is not new behavior. Now, to your question about, is he just going to get paid regardless? Major League Baseball, one of the few sports where all the contracts are fully guaranteed.
0: Dang.
1: They could have a clause in there that he's not supposed to be engaged in any sort of dangerous activities. Sports teams can't include those in. Like, you're not supposed to be out snowboarding and doing all this stuff because they don't want you getting hurt. Whether or not electric scooters are named in there, I kind of wouldn't be surprised in today's world. It could be, and then they may be able to avoid some of that contract. But my guess is bro just gets to hang out on the injured list, getting drunk, riding scooters, and make over $10 million a year.
0: Oh my God.
1: And there's nothing anybody can do about it. And the dudes...
4: That is not fair.
1: Batting 170.
4: God.
1: Bro.
0: Yeah, he's actually a very smart man.
1: Yeah, but I get
0: it. If he gets the money.
1: I think about that all the time. These guys, this is not some monster deal by Major League Baseball standards, you know, in professional sports. We see contracts way, way, way bigger than this. But still, 10 mil a year, that's not chump change. And I always wonder, like, do guys, like, feel the pressure to want to live up to the contract? Or are they like... This money's guaranteed. Like, bro, I can do whatever I want. I can get out there and bat $170, and there's nothing anybody can do about it other than boo me.
0: Like, yeah. Probably a little bit of both, because they know they're going to get paid anyways. I feel like most guys love the game so much they still do want to do their best and actually,
1: you want,
0: like,
1: your next
0: play.
1: Contract to be bigger.
0: Right, and you want to be signed again. So.
1: The legacy. Yeah, or you just go get drunk and ride e-scooters.
0: That sounds good, too.
4: Yeah,
1: that sounds fun.
4: I kind of like that.
0: Coming up next on the JV Show, your chance to... win a chug mug inside What the Bleeps. I'm going to go drink some water or something. What the hell happened?

0: 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Ah, nope. That's the dog licking your ear.
1: Biscuit.
0: It just might be our greatest scent ever. 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

0: That'd be the worst. 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
1: We have your chance to win a chug mug coming up next inside our What the Bleep game. Right now, Pink Panthers and Zara Larson.

0: Pink Panther is in Zara Larsson on Wild 94.9. We're the Bay's number one hit music station. Happy hump day.
1: Oh, yeah, hump day. Okay.
0: I'm Selena.
2: I'm Graham.
3: And I'm Jess.
0: And we have your chance right now to win some crazy cash. This is $1,000, people. Listen up. Graham, what's this hour's keyword?
2: That nationwide keyword is rich. 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Good luck.
0: Good luck. All right, now to What the Bleep, where you can win a JV Show Chug Mug. You just have to be the first person to guess today's bleeped out word correctly. As always, when you think you know what that word is, leave your guess on the talkback mic on the iHeartRadio app. First person to get it right is winning this Chuggy Muggy. You guys ready for today's clip?
2: Sure.
3: Mm-hmm.
0: Jess, be happy your man has a small... makes it easier for when you get married.
3: Wow. How dare you talk about his bleep.
2: And you guys said you were waiting until marriage, so that's good. All right. Think about it. It's been a long
3: we're
2: engagement
3: saving
2: though
3: ourselves.
2: So far. Yeah, smart.
3: Yeah,
2: we're all right. Think about what that bleeped out word could be. Wow. Shots fired.
3: I know, rude. What are we talking about?
2: Yeah, once you have a guess, whip out your iHeartRadio app. If it's not already whipped out, you hit that talkback mic button, like Selena said, and leave us your guess. We want to hear your name and your city along with that PG guess. We want to be able to shout you out if you've gotten incorrect. Only the first correct answer in the morning, though. You know the drill. That's the one that wins the JV Show Chug Mug.
0: That's right. So get those guesses in. Now we're going to play some of those first talkbacks after Kendrick and SZA right here on Wild.

0: Kendrick and SZA, Wild 94.9 with the Bay's number one hit music station. Happy Wednesday. Happy hope day. Thanks for hanging out with the JV show. I'm Selena.
1: I'm Graham.
2: And I'm Jess.
0: And this is What the Bleep, where you can win a chug mug. You just got to be the first person to guess today's bleep.word correctly. As always, when you think you know what that word is, leave your guess on the talkback mic on the iHeart Radio app. First person to get it right is winning this chuggy muggy. Here's today's clip in case you missed it. Jess, be happy your man has a small makes it easier for when you get married.
2: Wow.
0: And I was assuming it's not.
2: He just looks like he has. Name out your mouth.
1: Make that wedding night easier. Yeah.
2: What are you guys talking about?
0: What are you talking about?
1: Oh.
0: This is a family show.
1: Girl. Yeah. All right. That's what I was.
0: Let's go to your talkbacks.
3: Good morning. This is Lucia calling from San Francisco. Happy hump day.
4: Hump day.
3: My guess for the bleeped out word is apartment. So that way when you guys finally move in together, it'll be great. Because not that much stuff you got to do. Have a good day.
0: Does he have a small apartment?
2: No.
1: Giant he's got apartment? A big one.
0: Mansion apartment?
2: He has a, no, but he has a lot of things. So I don't know where they're going to go.
0: In the trash. Make room for Jess's stuff.
1: Right.
5: Good morning, JV Show. This is Joe from Livermore. And my guess, the bleeped out word is family. He has a small family. Thanks, guys.
0: Great guess.
1: Probably the most popular guess this morning. Your man got a small family.
2: The opposite of that. He has probably three times the amount of family that I have.
1: Really?
2: Perfect. Yeah.
0: Sounds messy.
2: Yeah. No.
6: Hi.
0: No.
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4: Hump day.
6: This is Lena from San Jose, and I think the bleeped out word is hand. Thank you. Bye. Have a wonderful day.
1: Your man got a small hand?
2: No. They're regular size.
1: They look kind of small to me.
2: No, that's...
1: I'm just kidding. I have no idea. Why does that make it
0: why
1: easier?
0: Why does that make marriage easier?
1: Oh, you can get him a smaller wedding ring?
0: Small hands. Oh, yeah.
2: Oh, maybe.
1: Yeah, cheaper ring. Save money on the ring.
2: With those little
1: dinky hands. Or when you guys are married and you're holding hands, walking places, easier to hold on to that little dinky hand.
0: Yeah. Because it's like a child. You'll never lose them.
1: Yeah.
2: Is that your experience, Graham?
1: I do have small hands, so I'm speaking from experience.
0: These are great guesses so far, but that is not the one that we are looking for. If you have a different guess that has not been guessed yet, leave it now on the talkback mic on the iHeartRadio app. We're looking for the right word. Remember, if you're the first person to get it right, you are winning today's JV Show Chug Mug. Get those guesses in. We're going to play more talkbacks coming up. Right now, Tame Impala, here's Dracula on Wild.

Quality for Nine. We're playing What the Bleep, where you can win a JB Show Chug Mug if you are the first person to guess today's bleeped out word correctly. Here's today's clip in case you missed it. Jess, be happy your man has a small makes it easier for when you get married. All right, if you think you know what that bleeped out word is, leave your guess now on the Talkback mic.

Now you say I got a touch, so good, so good. 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

0: 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We're the Bay's number one hit music station. Happy Wednesday.
1: Happy hump day.
2: Oh, yeah, hump day.
0: We're the JV Show. I'm Selena.
1: I'm Graham.
0: And this is our What the Bleep game. We play it every morning at 7:05 where you can win a chug mug if you are the first person to guess today's bleeped out word correctly. So here is today's clip in case you missed it. Jess, be happy your man has a small makes it easier for when you get married.
3: Yeah.
0: And I'm just assuming he has a small one of these. I don't know.
3: You don't know from personal experience?
0: I've never seen it or anything. I'm just guessing.
3: Yeah,
0: he looks like someone that would have a small
3: one.
0: Wow, that disrespect. Yeah. He does.
4: I mean, you don't even know what the word is yet.
5: That's
4: Jess.
5: A good point.
0: This
5: That's a good
0: family
5: point.
0: Show. Let's go to your guesses.
6: Good morning, JV Show. This is PV from East Bay. I believe the bleep that word is appetite. Small appetite. Thank you.
0: Does he have a small appetite?
3: That's a popular guess this morning. Really? What kind of eater is your man?
5: Oh my gosh, you guys, I have never met somebody who eats more than that man.
3: He's just a bottomless pit.
5: I'm like, where does it go? Literally, where does it go? My one plate is his 3.5 plates. That's how we eat. So I don't, wish me luck when
0: we do
5: live
0: together.
5: I feel like
0: you're the same way. Like you eat and I'm just like, where does it go?
5: he eats so much.
7: Good morning, JV Show. This is Griselda from San Jose, and my guess for the bleeped out word is circle. Be glad Jess's man has a small circle. Circle of friends. Have a good day. Bye.
0: I feel like your man has a lot of friends.
3: That was a very popular guess this morning. How big is his circle?
5: Listen, it is so much easier for guys to make friends. He has way more friends than I do, and he makes them so easily, and I'm like... How?
3: Maybe it's because he's nicer than you.
5: Well, I try to be nice.
0: I feel like you're nice.
5: Thanks. But
3: well,
5: why?
3: Not as nice and friendly as her man,
0: true,
3: apparently. Yeah. He's got a big circle. Hey, yeah. What about when you guys, you know, as we've talked about your wedding planning and stuff like that, is his circle of friends, like the number of groomsmen, going to drastically dwarf the size of your group of bridesmaids?
5: No, because we want to keep it very limited. So it'll probably be like 5.
3: Okay.
5: Yeah, we don't want a huge group up there.
3: Got it.
8: Mm-hmm. Good morning, JV Show. It's Cecilia from Manteca, but vacationing in Hawaii. And my guess is closet. Happy hump day.
3: That is a great guess, by the way. And still listening and playing along to our What the Bleep game while vacationing
0: so
3: in Hawaii.
0: Much.
3: That's a real one there.
0: No, real one.
9: These are the cookies from San Francisco. And our guess for the bleeped out word is wardrobe. Bye.
10: Happy hump day.
3: Hump day.
0: There it is. Here's today's clip. Unbelievable. Jess, be happy your man has a small wardrobe. Makes it easier for when you get married.
3: Now, ooh. I get different vibes, Selena. I think Jess's man has a large wardrobe.
0: I just feel like it can't be larger than Jess's. Like,
5: that's a good point.
0: How,
5: it's not.
0: What is his wardrobe situation?
5: Listen, for a man, he has a lot of clothes because which I love because he loves to dress up with me. So he has a lot of like his casual clothes. He also has to dress professional for work. So he has that. He likes to wear his suits. So he has that. He has his workout stuff. So he has a lot.
3: So,
5: not as much as me.
3: So when you guys move in together, closet space is going to be a 50-50 breakdown, 75% you, 25% him. What's the breakdown going to be?
5: We've already talked about this. We came to a compromise. Okay, we want, basically, I get my own beauty room so that I could have a whole room to have, like,
3: room.
5: All my clothes in there, and then he'll get the main, our main closet in.
3: So he's going to get the primary closet that's attached to the bathroom or the bedroom and just walk in there and get dressed each morning, and you're going to have to walk down the hall to your beauty room and get the secondary closet, which you know, Selena, is going to be a lot smaller.
5: No,
3: and meanwhile, he's going to be stretching out in that big, big primary closet.
5: No, it's not the secondary closet. It's the whole room.
3: Oh, you're turning the whole room into a closet.
0: So it's like a big walk-in closet.
3: Oh,
5: I see. Because I want to... My dream.
3: Your guests that are staying over will love that. Do you guys have a guest room? I'll sleep
0: you
3: on
0: can
3: the couch.
0: Stay in my closet. And
3: Jess's clothes took up the entire room.
5: I was going to say, my dream has always been to have like those like huge vanities and like get ready in front of one of those, the ones that have the little lights and stuff.
0: That's
5: I have big dreams and aspirations over here.
3: Yeah. Okay.
5: Yeah.
3: Sounds
0: love
3: nice.
0: That.
3: Sounds
0: love
3: nice.
0: That.
3: Can we give some shout outs?
0: Let's do it.
3: Yeah, why not? First, it was the cookies in San Francisco.
0: Woo!
3: They had this morning's very first correct guess. Do we have any word on how many cookies there are?
0: Or what kind of cookies?
3: I hope it's white chocolate chip macadamia nut from Safeway or from Subway. I love those cookies. Safeway probably has some good ones, too. Now that I'm thinking about it. Yeah, but I just don't know how many I got to cut this chug mug in half. How many cookies are there? Sounded like a whole carload of them. All right, a couple other people came with the correct answer this morning. Let's shout them out as well. Leo in San Jose had a correct. So did Steph in Richmond. What's up, Steph?
0: What's up?
3: Hope you have a great hope day. Kelly in San Jose came with the correct answer as well. Anybody else, Jess, a squeak went in that I did not notice on my radar?
5: Did you say Meg?
3: I didn't. I said nothing about Meg.
5: Meg?
3: From?
5: From
3: Sausalito, probably. What's up, Meg? What's up? I'm just guessing. Is that right?
5: Well, it's because the transcript says Southsley.
3: Yeah, Sausalito. Meg and Sausalito. Look at that. I can remember where our listeners are from.
0: Wow, look at that.
3: A little hidden talent I got. A little hidden talent.
0: Thank you, everyone, for playing in. Mm-hmm. We'll do it again tomorrow morning, same time, 7:05, right here on the JV Show. Oh, today is a wild Wednesday. Yeah. Let's get the keyword out now.
5: All right, let's do it. Open the iHeartRadio app. You're going to want to leave us a talkback message saying the keyword paint. That's paint, and that's for your chance to win 2 tickets to check out Doja Cat and Lotto. Nice.
0: Good luck.
5: Don't forget to say your name.
0: Yes, say your name and that keyword, paint. Coming up next, more winning inside our Yup Nope game. We have your chance to win tickets for Lily Allen. Plus, we're going to be jumping into the mix with Magic Matt.
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1: Things are stop and go on the Bay Bridge, westbound 80 between West Grand and the metering light. Those lights are on. Delays continue to Fremont Street. Still a lot of stoppage in Vallejo. Things are stopped on 37 westbound between Wilson and the lane merge. You know, it's pretty much like that every morning. But on the 37 westbound off-ramp to Wilson there, it is closed because there was a large truck or big rig that was on fire earlier this morning. They're saying it's going to take at least another 2 hours to get that cleared for you. And then in Hayward, we have a possible accident or stall, something going on. 92 westbound right before the high rise of the San Mateo Bridge. Things are stop and go from Industrial. Graham.
0: Your lunch just got a little more loco. 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
1: All right. We just gave out your keyword for this Wild Wednesday. Doja Cat tickets every single hour. In case you missed that keyword, Jess, what was it again?
2: Paint. So repeat. 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I don't know why I couldn't say her name.
1: We are now in the mix with Magic Matt. Coming up next, it's our Yup Nope game for your chance to win these tickets for Lily Allen.

0: 93.9 with the Bay's number one hit music station. Happy hump day.
1: Oh, yeah, it's hump day.
0: I'm Selena.
2: I'm Graham.
3: And I'm Jess.
0: And to the phones. Good morning. Is this Thea?
4: This is, and I'm with my husband, Nick, and my son, Julian.
2: What's
0: Thea,
2: up, guys?
0: Nick, and Julian. How's it going, everybody?
4: Good. Happy hump day.
0: All right, you guys are on to play our Yup Nope games. This means we're going to ask you four trivia questions. You guys just got to get three correct. If you can do that, which I know you can, you got this. But let's say you don't.
4: Okay.
1: Oh, no.
0: And I'm just kidding.
1: The entire Bay Area is going to be cackling at you like,
0: stop making it worse, Graham. You're going to be fine. If you win the game, you are winning
3: tickets for Lily Allen.
0: Here we go. Question number one. In the Disney movie Peter Pan, Peter says that faith, trust, and pixie dust are what you need to be able to do what?
4: Fly.
0: Yep.
1: You also got to think good thoughts. Remember that? Go to your happy place or whatever. Mm-hmm. Think good thoughts. Then you can take off. All right. Nice start. Question number two. The America's Cup is one of the longest running international competitions in sports. What kind of race is the America's Cup?
4: It's sailing.
5: Yep.
0: Okay.
1: A couple nautical nerds on our hands this morning. All right.
0: Question number three. The movie Schindler's List.
1: Whoa.
0: Schindler's List.
1: You ain't never heard of it. Schindler's List.
0: Schindler's List. That's what I meant to say. Sorry.
1: Yes.
0: Dang, can I just have like one little mess up? Dang.
1: Well, it's one of the, you know, it's a very extremely famous
3: movie. You hit your max for the day.
1: Yeah.
0: Anyways, it was directed. Can I start the whole thing over?
1: Yes.
0: The movie Schindler's List earned what iconic director his first Oscar win?
4: No, we didn't lose. We just don't know the answer to this question, honey.
6: What is it?
4: I don't know. Iconic director. Like Steven Spielberg or something like that?
0: Yep.
1: That was nice job. Yeah, Steven Spielberg's very first Best Director Oscar win for Schindler's List. A great movie. All right, question number four. You guys have already won the game.
0: Nice
1: you don't
0: work.
1: Even need this one, but we'll do it for funsies. Question four. What is the only country on the planet that starts with the letter O?
4: Nick, you are... the geographer.
1: Come on, Nick.
0: Nick.
1: Study a globe.
7: I can only think of cities.
4: With an O.
7: Yeah, I don't know.
4: No, but that's okay.
1: Didn't take any guesses. Shout out to Oregon.
4: Oh.
1: The answer is the correct answer there, Oman.
0: Oh, but it's all good because you guys won the game anyway.
1: Yay. Nice job.
3: Nice work. Congratulations.
6: Amazing.
3: You get to check out Lily
4: Thank
3: Allen.
4: Thank you. Thank you.
0: You are very welcome.
4: Thank you.
0: Oh, you're welcome. All right, family, hang on there for a quick second. Yeah, that was for Lily Allen. Tickets. Graham, you have a couple of birthday shout outs?
1: I got just one DM slide this morning. Morning, Graham and JV show. We want to wish our main guy, the foundation of our tribe, Mr. James Reginald, a happy 40th birthday, a new decade of being 26/28 and a half. We hope his trip in Hawaii was all that and more. Love from his wife, Cecilia, and kids, Athena, Jackson, Genevieve, and Kenzo. Yes, happy 40th
0: birthday.
1: 28 and a half. That sounds a little bit better. I hope you had a great trip in Hawaii and hope you have a great birthday.
0: Yes.
1: But
8: who gives a fart?
0: Oh, that is great point. All right. Today's Hottest Trending is coming up next. So apparently, there is a lot of evidence in the David case that is still missing, that like prosecutors have not seen. They can't find it. I'm going to give you those

0: 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I'm Selena.
1: I'm Graham.
2: And I'm Jess.
0: And Graham, what do you have inside today's Hottest Trending?
1: All right, finally, 49ers head coach Kyle Shanahan himself has spoken to the media about his car crash, and he is totally flipping quite a bit of the narrative on it. It's
0: really
1: interesting.
0: Details next.

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1: 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We're the Bay's number one hit music station. 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I'm Selena.
2: I'm Graham.
1: And I'm Jess.
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4: It's all the stuff you need to know. What's hot in music, movies, shows, and the most talked about stories happening today in the Bay.
1: So apparently a lot of evidence in the David case is still missing. Like, as you know, the preliminary hearing came to an end on Monday after 5 days of testimony. And even though the judge ruled that there was enough evidence for this thing to go to trial, a lot of key evidence is still unaccounted for. According to prosecutors, two of Celeste's fingers still have not been recovered. Her left ring finger and then her left pinky finger. And that's because her ring finger had David's name tattooed on it. So he wanted to get rid of that. Those have never been recovered. The murder weapon was never found. They say that he murdered her with a sharp object, but they don't have that object, and they don't even know exactly what it was.
2: Yeah.
1: Same thing for a shovel that they know David ordered. They have record of that, but they were never able to find it. There is a 10-inch chainsaw that they know, again, David ordered, but they never found that.
2: Yeah.
1: Same thing with the fire mat. This is all key evidence that was in David's possession, at some point. But these items were never recovered.
2: I mean, think about the size of all those items, pretty small. And think about the scope of where you have to look.
1: Mm-hmm. Yeah.
2: I mean, it's beyond the needle in a haystack if he went and disposed of those somewhere.
1: Buried it somewhere. Could have thrown it into a body of water. Like, who knows?
2: I mean, yeah. They may never be found.
1: I know. On top of that, Celeste and David's cell phones from that time. Oh. They don't have those.
2: Also gone.
1: Celeste's purse. They don't have that. Security footage from his home from April 23rd, 2025, between 10:10 and 10:31 p.m., which they say is when she arrived and, you know, the murder happened. Though, like, that footage still not available to investigators as well. So prosecutors disclosed all of this information during the preliminary hearing. And again, the judge still thought there was enough evidence for it to go to trial, but there's still a lot that they don't have. Remember, they didn't get the case until 4.5 months later. Wow. Making it pretty difficult for a lot of these items to be recovered or traced back.
2: Yeah.
1: This is months after the fact.
2: And again, even if they are recoverable, they might not be. So there's still, of course, enough evidence to move forward. There's been cases that have moved forward to trial with way less evidence than this. They've got plenty to go on. And I think a jury will see as they fill in the timeline of, like, well, this is probably when he disposed of those items or whatever. They'll be able to piece a lot of that together. And then, of course, you know, would it be great to have all that evidence and you'd have just a mountain against him? Yeah, it'd be great, but I think they can still get a conviction without that stuff.
1: They better.
2: Yeah.
1: They better. I feel like I don't have a lot of faith after the whole Diddy trial. Like,
5: that's a good
1: point.
5: They'll just
1: let anybody, you know, walk free after a certain amount of time.
2: Yeah.
1: All right, Graham, what do you have?
2: All right, 49ers head coach Kyle Shanahan, he finally spoke to reporters yesterday following his car crash that happened earlier this month in Palo Alto. Still recovering from numerous injuries, including broken ribs, a concussion, a broken hand, nearly losing his right eye. He had to get 40 stitches across his face. Well, here's what he said yesterday. According to him, he was the one that caused the accident. The CHP in their log listed this 21-year-old female driver as being at fault, but Shanahan setting the record straight, saying, quote, I was going 20 miles an hour. I was not on my phone, but I dropped my phone and it was stuck in the seats. It's on my lap. It slid off. I went down to look for it. I took my eyes off the road for 2 seconds. And as I was coming up, the airbags hit me in the face and they broke my nose. And then they said the visor really gashed me. I took my eyes off the road looking for my phone and my car veered into someone. End quote. It does not sound like neither he or the woman he collided with were speeding, which is shocking given, you know, the extent of his injuries.
1: Sure, this is a high-speed collision. Yep.
2: Also, the fact that it's the Bay Area and everybody is speeding.
1: That too.
2: But they were in a 25-mile-an-hour zone, and it sounds like he's saying he was going 20. And
1: do you really believe that? Nobody goes 20 in a 25.
2: Oh. Well, all this, I mean, he's driving a Tesla and she was driving a Mercedes. All this data is available. They will look at the computers and it will be available. But I guess, like, they were both moving with the flow of traffic. That's what CHP is saying. And traffic was not moving, you know, people weren't speeding on this road.
5: And do you believe that he dropped his phone? Or was he on his phone? But it sounds kind of better to say, hey, I dropped it and I was just trying to pick it up.
2: Yeah. Didn't Tiger Woods say he dropped his phone also and then his car tumbled over a couple times? I think he
1: This is their go-to excuse now.
2: Same thing happened. But people, I mean, that does happen. And people go to reach for it. And next thing you know, I mean, that's all it takes. You take your eyes off the road for a couple seconds. Yeah. As for why the CHP reported that it wasn't his fault, being chalked up to some kind of clerical error, maybe the responding officer, big Niner fan.
1: Was a fan?
2: We don't know. But I applaud him for clearing it up. Yeah. He went on to say, quote, "It just crushed me hearing this girl getting blamed for it. I'm just lucky that I survived, that she didn't get hurt, and that I didn't lose my eye."
1: Aww. Yeah, that would have been so scary. If this were you, would you have clarified that you were really at fault, or would you just let the public think that it was the other person?
2: I mean, when, you know, the insurance and the lawsuit that I'm sure is coming his way is going to cost millions of dollars, you know, hey, guys, the CHP said that wasn't my bad. You know, you might want to hold on to that one for a minute, but I mean, ultimately, the truth in this is going to come out. I mean, given, I think, you know, the technology in the cars and these things have cameras and sensors and computers that track everything. I feel like it was going to come out at one time or another and point back to him. So good for him on clearing this up.
1: I just would have rode that a little longer just until like I have to clear it up.
2: He can afford the payout. He can afford the payout on this one.
1: Definitely. Yeah. Coming up next on the JV show, we have your chance to win $1,000 in crazy cash. Oh, and don't forget, it's a Wild Wednesday. Doja Cat tickets every hour. Your next chance to win is coming up at 8:30.
5: And Trending was sponsored by Hennessy. You guys, I'm going to be there at Outside Lands. And Hennessy is going to have their very own social club. So you can stop by for a Hennessy strawberry lemonade. If you are there, Outside Lands is going to return August 7th through the 9th.
2: Well, what day are you going to be there?
5: I'm going to be there on Friday the
1: 7th. Then I'll be there Saturday.
2: Okay, yeah, wow. 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

0: too much winnings today. There's too much winning. Let's start with this. So we have your chance to win crazy cash. $1,000 right now. Graham, what's this hour's keyword?
1: That nationwide keyword is new. 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Type that keyword in. Again, new. And you might win $1,000.
0: Good luck. We also have Jay-Z tickets on standby. He's added a second show.
1: Boom.
0: SoFi Stadium, LA. So we're going to open up the phone lines for that in just a few minutes. By the way, we're the JV Show. I'm Selena.
1: I'm Graham.
2: And I'm Jess.
0: Thanks for hanging out with us.
2: Yep. And can we talk about some new trends? Because you got to say hello to the new era of jeans, you guys. As you know, jeans are passed down from generation to generation.
1: My jeans are blue.
2: My jeans are blue. And we've seen these jean trends, right? With the super low-rise style back in the day to then super baggy jeans, the skinny jeans, the ripped jeans, everything, right? Well, now Gen Zers have kind of adapted to a new trend. And this is the fold-over jeans.
0: What the hell is a fold-over jean?
2: Have you seen them? Have you heard of them?
1: I have not.
2: Go check it out. We have a picture up at JV Morning Show on our Instagram story right now. But basically, the jeans are unbuttoned and the top part is flopped over.
0: Are these actual jeans that you can button, but they're not buttoning them? Or are these buttoned, but there's extra buttons on top to create the illusion that it's unbuttoned?
2: So I think you can button them if you want to, but they are selling them and styling them on models now to look like this because the younger generation, like Gen Zers specifically, they are wearing them like this. So they are buying the jeans, but they are making sure that they fit good enough to where they can unbutton the button.
1: And you can't wear a belt or something.
2: Right.
1: You gotta be unbuttoned.
2: And fold over the top and wear them like that. So basically,
0: fold-over jeans.
2: Yeah, like if you forgot to, you know, button that button.
0: Okay.
2: But that's how they're doing it purposely.
0: Okay.
1: I'm here for it.
2: Are you here for it?
1: I think it looks great.
0: I'm here for it. Sometimes I'm too fat to button my jeans anyways. And I was like, God, I wish it was acceptable to leave them unbuttoned. And now it is.
1: Yeah.
2: And now it is. Okay. It's
1: Are guys doing this? Because the picture of JV Morning Show is an attractive model doing it. And that's easier for me to, you know, get behind here. I don't know how it would look on a guy doing it.
0: Because I feel like if a guy did it, their pants would just fall.
2: Right.
1: They're either going to fall, but you'd also see a lot more underwear. Do you know what I mean?
2: True. I don't think guys can do this. They can't pull this one off. Sorry.
1: Okay.
2: Find your own trend.
1: So this is a trend for the ladies.
2: This is a trend for the ladies.
1: Denim.
2: But let me ask you this, because what we're seeing, it's not people our age doing this necessarily.
0: I'm only 26 and a half. What do you mean?
1: I'm only 28 and a half.
2: It's the younger generation, though. So, Selena, you have a daughter. She is going into high school soon. Would you be okay with her doing this trend?
0: Absolutely not. Button your pants, young lady. The hell's wrong with you?
2: It's the younger generation doing this.
0: You're walking around with your pants undone?
2: And that's kind of the sentiment that a lot of parents have to this trend because they are like, it looks like you're undressed. Like, it doesn't look like you fully finished dressing yourself. So, no. Button that thing back up. So, they're not here for it.
0: I don't like that. Graham, you cool with your daughter wearing her pants undone?
1: I mean, I think it would look kind of silly, but our parents were like, why are you guys sagging your pants? You forgot to pull them all the way up. Do you know what I mean? Mm-hmm. Every generation has done something like this where it looks kind of sloppy or like you haven't finished fully getting dressed or whatever.
0: But like on the model, it looks sexy.
2: It looks
0: like
2: good,
0: I don't want my daughter walking around looking sexy.
2: True.
1: It's a little provocative.
0: Do you know what
1: I mean? Prefer she did the top button, but as soon as she's out of our, you know, out of my sight or whatever, Selena, as soon as you drop your daughter off at school, you know, that top button, boop. It's coming off, and they're folding the jeans over. That's how you ladies have always done it with these fashion things that your parents weren't fully on board with. We know what you do. Is this, do you think this stems from, because for a long time, do you think this comes from the short, like Daisy Duke shorts? Ladies would do that when they're like wearing a swimsuit or something under. I've seen the top button thing. That top button's been gone for a long time and folded over on these short, really short jean shorts, the Daisy Duke type jean shorts. You think this is an extension of that or
2: it was
1: inspired by that?
2: I think so, because to your point, yes, I've seen that done before, but it was usually like, oh, it's because I just put my shorts over and I just haven't unbuttoned them yet. And I think now,
0: for me, it's because if I'm wearing a swimsuit and me buttoning that would just give me muffin top. And so it's like, let me just leave it undone.
1: Yeah.
0: It's just, it's better for everyone.
1: Let the moose muffin just kind of rest on its own.
0: Not the moose muffin, oh. Muffin top. It's okay. Different.

0: I would never think of that. I think it's kind of jarring to see a guy in shorts in the office. You're like, whoa.
1: I think so, too.
0: It's just, it's there's something weird about it.
1: Yeah.
0: I don't know. I'm going to continue wearing pants to the office.
1: Thank you. We don't want to see your legs. But also, I guess there is a little bit of a double standard. Because
0: yeah, body shaming. Thanks a
1: lot. I've worn my shorts here, and I feel like it's not really, like, that big of a deal.
2: Right, and we can wear like dresses and mm-hmm. skirts, but if it was, but that's kind of the norm for women. If we wore like short shorts or a really short skirt, I think that would be kind of looked at,
1: right?
2: Kind of weird,
0: yeah.
2: You know, just the way like pants are kind of the norm for men in the office, and so when they show up in anything else or shorter pants, shorts.
0: Well, it's 2026. We're breaking down the norms, you guys. This is old. That's old school stuff.
2: I just don't like it.
0: Progressive here.
2: I don't like it.
1: But do we want to be?
0: Free the lower leg. I'm going to start wearing shorts. It's summertime.
2: It's just the fact that they're still wearing like the dress, the dress up socks with it.
1: I
2: don't like it.
0: That is a little weird.
2: I don't like it.
1: I just think in general, like we've shifted a lot when it comes to like dressing professional. And it's going to come to the point where like nobody's even dressing professional at all at work anymore.
0: Well, we're pretty close to that already.
1: And so, because even to an interview or, I don't know, when you're going somewhere where you would have technically dressed professional in the past, like, what do you even wear now? Because are people expecting you to dress professional anymore?
2: Like suit?
1: Like interviews or like stuff like that. Like, you know, when you would wear like a little blazer or something. Like when I went to my interview for Forever 21.
2: You wore a blazer?
1: I was wearing my cute little blazer with my little flats and stuff. It was a different time back then, okay?
2: Yeah, we used to wear that to the club too. But like everything changes.
0: Yeah. Her job interview here, Selena wore her Crocs and black leggings and black hoodie.
2: Yep, and look at me.
1: Yeah, yep. She's thriving.
0: It didn't matter for her. And that one guy around the office here that wears the basketball shorts and the flip-flops. I can't, what? Someone explain that one to me.
2: I don't know.
1: I
2: can't. There's no explanation there, buddy. We cannot forget to open up the phone lines for Jay-Z tickets. Caller 20 right now.
1: 888-333-949. No, caller 20.
2: I said that already.
0: You guys, take caller 20.
2: Yeah, I was just thinking the same thing. We get caller 20 now and then give them Jay-Z tickets. How cool would that be?
0: 888-333-9490. Caller 20.

0: Christy, you're color 20.
1: Congratulations. Oh, my God.
0: You're going to be checking.
1: That's amazing.
0: Out.
1: I've never done this before.
0: Oh, my God. Nice. You have good luck, then. You're
1: never
0: gonna be checking.
1: Even tried. You're yes.
0: Gonna, you're going to be checking out Jay-Z. He added a second show.
1: That's amazing.
0: At SoFi Stadium. Congratulations. Christy, you're going to have
1: Thank
0: so much fun
1: so
0: at this
1: much.
0: Show.
1: You
0: are
1: Thank
0: very
1: you.
0: Welcome. Hang on there for that winning. All right, guys, it's time for...
2: Four! The four things you need a heads up on to start your day.
0: Happy National Chicken Wing Day, everyone. A lot of places have deals where are giving away free wings today. Grandma does not have to be buffalo wing sauce. You can pick other flavors.
3: Oh, I just remembered chugging that the other day.
0: Wingstop, Roundtable, Popeyes, Hooters, and my personal fave, B-Dubs.
3: What's up, B-Dubs?
0: And a whole lot more. I've got some deals going on today.
3: Do you want to shout out your favorite B-Dubs location?
0: I go to the one in Union City.
3: What's up, B-Dubs in Union City? All right, with the Golden State Warriors losing out on the LeBron sweepstakes, the team re-signed Draymond Green yesterday to a one-year $27.7 million deal, essentially the same amount of money he was set to earn before he opted out of his contract to try to give the team some space to sign LeBron. Draymond, 36 years old, and last season he averaged 8 points and 5 rebounds a game. That was impressive. Imagine making $27 million for that.
0: Dang, I wish. The weather will be pretty similar to yesterday. Highs will be in the low to mid 80s. The 90s will arrive by Friday, by the way. Can I start over? The weather will be pretty similar to yesterday. Highs will be in the low to mid 80s. The 90s will arrive by Friday. So start making those plans for the weekend because it's going to be hot.
3: Hey, Charles Besties.
0: Hey.
3: Your day today is going to be a 6. Proofread your messages today before you hit send. Your phone's autocorrect could turn a simple message into something wildly unhinged. Slow down, read it twice, maybe 3 times. The chaos is preventable and your thumbs are not to be trusted right now.
0: It's that Mercury in retro shade.
3: Yep, that's a thing.
0: All right, next on the JV show, I've self-diagnosed myself with something, and I want to share it with everyone. It's bad.
3: Oh, no.

0: Bay.
1: Oh, she's Swedish.
2: Yeah, that's good.
1: 12:39. We're the Bay's number one hit music station. I'm Selena.
2: I'm Graham.
1: And I'm Jess. Thanks for hanging out with us. It is a Wild Wednesday. Every hour we're hooking you up with Doja Cat tickets. Woo-hoo. That next keyword is coming up here in just a few. Really quick, we were talking about a new trend. These fold-over jeans. If you want to see what it looks like, JB Morning Show, it's there on our Instagram story.
3: Hey, so it's your girl, Leanne, from New Brunswick, Canada. Those fold-over jeans, is that like what we did when we're pregnant as a woman? No, I think it is.
1: Yes, whenever you can fit into jeans, I still can't. I do the fold-over if my shirt is long enough.
0: Yeah. And now it's trendy.
1: Yes.
2: If you haven't seen the trend again, you can see it on our Instagram story. But yeah, top button undone, maybe a little bit of the zipper, and then you just fold the top. Over.
1: I'll never forget when I was little, my older sister, she was in high school.
2: What?
1: And she got in trouble because my mom had found some like pictures that her and her friend had taken when they were over at the house one time, like trying to be sexy on the couch, like some like Polaroid type looking things. And they had the fold overs. And my mom got so mad. Like, this, like, before social media, you had to take thirst traps on Polaroids, apparently.
0: Oh my God.
2: And what, did you mail them? Like, you stamped it and mailed them?
1: It's not like they were giving them to people. They just, like, took them, I don't know, to keep. I don't know, because my mom just, like, found them one day. My sister got in so much trouble because her pants were unbuttoned. But it was a trend. It's a trend.
0: She's
1: now.
0: A trendsetter. Oh,
2: yeah,
0: my God. Trend.
2: She started the whole thing. A JV show, I just looked it up, number one in New Brunswick, Canada. So thank you for leaving us that talk back, Leanne. Appreciate you.
1: Yes, all because of you.
2: Yep.
1: All right, guys. I've self-diagnosed with something.
2: No. Oh, no.
1: Self-diagnosed myself with something.
2: Yeah.
1: I think I'm going blind.
0: Oh no. Selena, welcome to the club.
1: I think I'm suffering from blindness.
0: You need glasses?
1: Lip blindness.
0: Oh. Dang it, I'm out.
2: What now? Yeah,
1: you guys know I recently
2: maybe
1: went,
2: get some contacts or glasses or something, but
1: and I got my lips done.
2: Yeah,
1: and now that they've fully settled, and I love them so much, but it looks so natural, which is what I was going for.
2: Uh huh.
1: I find myself, you know, here and there looking in the mirror, like I can go for a little more. What's a little more? That's not going to hurt, you know. Ooh. And I'm having to stop myself, like, because that's how it starts.
2: Yep.
1: And then it gets out of control.
2: Slippery
1: then you
2: slope.
1: Look like one of the girls or women on Real Housewives.
2: But I totally get it now. Yeah, if you want to know how many seasons any of these cast members have been on a Real Housewives show, you just look at their lips. It's like counting rings on a tree.
1: I know.
2: Because every year they come back slightly bigger.
1: But I totally get it because it settles in and like you love the way it looks, but you get so used to that where you're like, it's looking a little too natural at this point. Maybe I can go a little bigger.
2: Yeah, it's time for a little pump up, right?
1: Oh, yeah,
2: let's just, you know.
1: That's what I was thinking.
2: Can you ever?
1: It's a slippery slope.
2: Can I ask this about, and I have no idea, about lip injections? Because, look, and again, you see these ladies on Real Housewives and their lips just get bigger and bigger and bigger every season. What happens when they, if you stopped doing it, does your lip skin snap back? Do you know what I mean? Or does it like stay like deflated looking? Does that make sense? Do you know what I mean?
1: Yeah, because I know people who have gotten their filler dissolved and they look fine and they don't have like saggy lips.
0: It looks natural.
2: That's what
1: on their face.
2: Yeah, the lip sag. Is the lip sag a real thing? I don't know. But what about some of these ladies that have just like way overdone it and full duck face and these things are sticking out 3 inches from their
1: nose?
2: Yeah,
1: I don't know.
2: What happens when they go back?
0: That's a good
1: maybe
0: question.
1: The skin does snap back
0: because
1: a
0: I
1: little
0: think,
1: bit. I don't know. I honestly
2: am I
1: don't
2: allowed
1: know.
2: To say saggy lips on the air?
1: Just once.
2: Okay,
1: we've
2: got
1: already
2: it.
1: Used our.
2: Oh, used it up already. Okay.
0: Like I don't know if this is a rumor. I don't want to spread false information, obviously. But what I've seen on social media of people, what people say is that the filler never leaves your body, so it kind of just migrates to other parts of your face. So
2: it's still in there somewhere.
0: It's still in there somewhere. That's why people get pillow face sometimes. Because the filler will migrate to like the cheek.
1: I thought that was because they got cheek filler though. It's not migrating from their lips to the cheeks.
0: I don't know.
2: It's
0: I'm
2: all
0: scared.
2: Interconnected in there.
1: I guess
2: as far
1: so.
2: As we know.
1: Yeah, but you can also dissolve the filler.
0: Right, but I think that for the most part, once you start getting it.
2: Because you know what I mean? Like people that lose a ton of weight, there's extra
1: and
2: skin.
1: Saggy cheeks.
2: There's extra skin, you know, and your lips have had
0: right.
2: to grow and stretch to adapt to just being stuffed and stuffed
1: right.
2: and stuffed. And then you take away the stuffing, the saggy ones.
1: Do not want.
2: You don't want a droopy lip.
1: Again, so that's what I'm dealing with. I'm not going to go get any more filler.
0: I don't believe you.
2: I don't believe it
1: not
2: either.
1: Anytime soon. Honestly, I would have already done it, but my husband, he's like, it took him a while to get used to it. And I didn't do anything crazy. Like I said, very natural looking. I feel like most people wouldn't even be able to tell unless you knew me, like,
2: yeah,
0: right,
1: before. But he said something to me that really hit me. He's like, it feels like I'm kissing somebody else. And I was like, part of me was like, well, isn't that a nice little treat for you? You know?
0: Oh my God.
1: Yeah. It's like having another person without having another person.
2: Right.
1: But I could tell it like made him kind of sad. He's like, it doesn't even feel like you. And that's because it was still very fresh. Now it's settled and maybe he doesn't even feel like that. But that's what stopped me from getting a little bit more.
0: He feels like he's just kissing balloons at this point.
2: He's like, I don't even know what this is. Yeah, what am I kissing? What is this?
0: Oh, no,
2: that
0: Selena.
2: I had never thought about that before. But yeah, there would be a change there.
0: Does it feel normal for you?
1: Yeah.
0: Oh.
1: I mean, in the beginning, you could totally feel it because it hadn't settled and it was a little firmer.
0: Uh-huh.
1: Now it feels like
0: normal.
1: Like regular.
2: Like when you first did it and you tried to drink through a straw, did all the liquid just come out the sides of your mouth? Like just blah, blah.
1: No.
2: Okay. So it seems like it might.
0: Okay. Yes. Rem, do you want to make a prediction on when Selena will go back? Because I think she's going to go back sometime in August.
2: I think she won't make it through the end of this year.
1: Without getting more? Or going back?
2: I think you'll go back to get some more sometime in 2026.
1: Okay. That's going to be my prediction, too.
0: Okay. I think it'll...
1: Why can't I leave a prediction?
2: I'm glad I said it before you confirmed it. Okay, all right. Just give me my Coco props now. Can't wait.
1: Oh, my God. All right. It's a wild Wednesday. We have your chance to win tickets for Doja Cat right now. Jess, what's this hour's keyword?
0: This hour's keyword is kiss, which fits right into what we were just talking about. Leave us a talk back right now saying the keyword kiss, and that's for your chance to win two tickets to see Doja Cat and Lotto October 19th at Chase Center.
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2: Hey, Bridge, things are a stop and go. Westbound 80 between West Grand and the metering light. Those lights, are on and delays continue to 101. We have major stoppage in San Jose, okay? There's an accident blocking three lanes on 101 northbound before Story Road 4.

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1: Hell no.
0: Canton Vallejo. We have had a lot of backup all morning long. 37 westbound, the off-ramp to Wilson is closed because of an earlier big rig or truck that was on fire. Fire's been put out, but it is just a mess, and it's taking a while to get that cleaned up. So in the meantime, expect delays. Graham.
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0: 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Those details after Tame Impala. Here's Dracula on Wild.

0: It's a Wild Wednesday right here on Wild 94.9. Every hour, we've been hooking you up with these tickets for Doja Cat. If you missed your last keyword, Jess, what was that once again?
1: Kiss. That was Kiss. So leave it right there on the talkback mic on the free iHeartRadio app. That's going to enter you to win 2 tickets to see Doja Cat.
2: October 19th.
0: All right, we are the JV Show. I'm Selena.
3: I'm Graham.
1: And I'm Jess.
4: OMG, you guys, just watch Botched. There's so many different episodes of lips getting deflated, and they have to cut out that piece that's, like, overly flated, and then they, like, suture it back in for just a regular lip. Watch Botched.
0: No.
4: You learn a lot, which is why I never will get elective surgery. Good luck, Selena.
0: Thank you so much.
2: Wow.
0: I'm going to act like I didn't notice the sarcasm in your voice there.
2: Shot fired there at the end. So that answers my question, because I was wondering if we were talking about lip filler and injections and stuff like that, and if they end up taking it out someday, as if you've been on a reality TV show for more than 5 seasons, your lips have gotten so big that I was wondering what happens when they take it out. And it turns out it is a thing.
0: Whoa.
2: You can get the saggy one when they take it out and they have to cut out a piece of your lip and sew it back together.
0: That on video. It's right up my alley. Why am I not watching Botched? Like, that's something that I would love to. I love stuff like that.
2: Seriously, that's true.
1: You should start.
2: That should be your number one show.
1: Or maybe don't, because I feel like it'll scare you away from.
0: I don't think it'll stop anything.
1: Oh, okay.
0: All right, Jess, what do you have?
1: I have a question. I want to know, is this fair or foul? A dad buying a first class plane ticket for their girlfriend and not getting a first class ticket for their child.
2: Fair. That's the dream.
1: And I'm saying child. When I say child, I mean like college aged. So not like a...
0: Like young adult.
2: You're not abandoning a toddler back there on some strangers back in coach.
0: Do we have more context? Like, was this a trip between dad and girlfriend first? And then, like, a young adult child was like, oh, my God, I think, can I come? Like, I just want to tag along. Like, do we know?
1: Let's say it was just a trip for the whole family. But it's either everyone get their ticket or, hey, I'm the parent. I'm going to buy you the ticket that I want to get you. But I'm going to upgrade myself and my girlfriend or possibly stepmom. So the reason I bring this up is because there's a video that's going viral with the caption that said, passing your dad in first class. So the daughter kind of made a joke of like, haha, like, let me record him while he's in first class. Everybody seemed to notice, though, hey, that woman that's sitting next to him, is that a girlfriend? Is that stepmom?
2: Is it a mommy?
1: Is it a mommy? Now, they noticed that she didn't say passing my parents while I'm going to.
0: Okay, so we think girlfriend.
1: Possibly stepmom. Mm-hmm. And so many people in the comments were saying, that's weird. Why would you book a first class ticket for you as the parent and not for your child? Like, my dad would never, or I would not, you know, be okay if my dad did this. Is it fair?
2: I think it's fair.
0: I was going to say, if my kids are older, and this is kind of something I would do. Like,
2: yeah, I don't want to.
0: You guys all sit together back there and like, we're just going to, we'll be up here.
2: Right. I've had enough of flights taking care of you when you were a kid and you were screaming and making my flight miserable.
0: Thank you.
2: Now you're old enough, you can sit by yourself and I'll sit up here in front. And first class tickets are very, very, very expensive.
0: Yeah, right.
2: So like, you can't just go upgrading everybody. So if I've worked and earned enough money where I was in a place to be able to do that, that's my money.
0: I think other things do matter, though. Right. Like me, young adults, like my parents stopped paying for me and my stuff like when I moved out. I was pretty much on my own at that point. So I wasn't, if we went somewhere as a family, like unless it was like after dinner or whatever, my parents would still pay for me. Now, I will say like I never really took a lot of trips with my family, but at that point in my life, I wouldn't expect them to pay.
1: Question though, would it bother you a little bit more if, let's say, this was a girlfriend of your dad's, but like a girlfriend that he just started dating? Let's say maybe it's only been like, does that matter? Can you take that into account, or is it still the same sentiment of being like, nah, whatever, don't really care?
0: I feel like that kind of would, if I'm the child, that kind of wouldn't really bother me.
2: I mean, of course you're like bothered in like, the moment, but not like class, seriously, but... like deep down. You're right. Like, oh, look at them. Lucky they're up there. And of course, he's trying to impress his new girlfriend. They're going to sit in first class. Meanwhile, I'm stuck in a middle seat back here. Like, you're going to be salty about it. But is it actually going to like, am I actually going to be upset by it? You know, where it's going to cause some fight with my parents? Definitely not.
0: I feel like at that age, you kind of understand.
1: Right.
0: Like, okay, they're a couple. That's,
2: yeah, dude's trying to get some.
0: What they do.
1: I also feel like that the parents probably did even paid for a lot of like the trip just in general. So like, is the flight really like a big deal if you're still on the plane? Like you're
0: still going.
1: Yeah, you're still going, right?
2: Free. Yeah, you're scoring a free family vacation.
1: So there were a lot of people saying like, at my big age, I wouldn't expect him to purchase my ticket.
0: That's
1: like,
0: how I feel.
1: Okay.
0: And if he didn't buy the ticket, I'm not going to throw a fit because he didn't make me first class.
1: Okay, see, I was surprised by the amount of people that were saying...
0: How do you feel, Jess? Because you haven't really
1: so answered. I feel the same way. As long as I'm going on the trip and you're not excluding me, again, I'm still on the plane. Like, first class and the backseat, is it really like that big of a difference? I don't know.
0: I think age does matter. My daughter is 14. I wouldn't ditch her, you know, then. But if she's like 20,
1: right,
0: 21... 22, yeah. I think it's fine.
1: Right.
2: Totally. You guys ever flown first class before?
1: No.
2: I only did one time and it was just...
0: And how was it?
2: It was just from Oakland to Vegas and a bar owner that I used to work for flew me and a buddy there to Vegas for the bar nightclub convention or whatever.
0: Is it just more leg room? Like what is it?
2: I mean, I imagine it is just awesome. And then you see those like business class seats and stuff where you get your own little pod, like that stuff would be amazing. But when you're on a first, I'm like, what's the point of a first class ticket from here to Vegas? Nice upgrade. I appreciate it. Thank you, boss. But also like I got my complimentary glass of champagne. And by the time I had chugged it, we were already like, okay, we're collecting those. We've started our descent. It was such a short flight.
0: I know.
2: Like, I didn't get to enjoy any of the perks. But I think if you were on a long flight, yes.
1: I just think growing up, I always, I don't know if it's because of watching movies or whatever it was, I always thought like, oh my God, if you're in first class, like there's a full-on bar that you go to and like there's
2: some place
1: this
2: there are.
1: And all that. But now when you walk into like an airplane, I'm like, wait, am I walking by first class right now? Like you guys look the same as our seats. I don't know. It doesn't look like there's that much.
2: We are on the normie planes. There are some big planes that do have some real first class and business class amenities.
1: Yeah, me neither.
2: Me neither. Sounds nice, so I've seen it in pictures.
0: Right.
1: Yeah, me too.
0: Okay, today's hottest trending is coming up next. But I have something that's going to be awesome. Graham, do you know what you have?
1: What?
0: Something awesome as well.
2: Dude, it's all coming up next.
0: Here's Rihanna.

0: Hot 94.9. So I remembered what I have in today's Hottest Trending, which is coming up next. And it is good. Everyone thinks Justin Baldoni's wife just shaded Blake Lively.
1: Love it.
0: I gotta tell you what she said. That is coming up. And then, Graham, what do you have?
1: I have some exciting news for San Jose Sharks fans and also some not-so-good news for people that thought it was safe to eat lettuce again.
0: Oh, no. We're still doing this?
1: Yep.
0: Oh, God. All right, that and more. Next in Trending right now, it's Bruno Mars on

0: to know what's hot in music, movies, shows, and the most talked about stories happening today in the Bay.
1: So everybody thinks that Justin Baldoni's wife just shaded Blake Lively. So Emily Baldoni, she and Justin have been married for 13 years now. And to celebrate their anniversary, she posted a picture of them at the altar on their wedding day. And Justin is lifting her up as they kiss right there after they became husband and wife. And the caption reads, "Marriage, still my favorite lift." And there's a little emoji right there.
2: Okay.
1: Let me ask you guys first. Does that give anything?
2: I don't catch any shade.
1: You don't catch the shade. Vibes there. Catch the reference. Remember, part of Blake's harassment lawsuit against Justin was that in the movie It Ends With Us, there was a part where Justin's character had to lift Blake Lively. And Justin asked about her weight because he didn't want to injure his back.
2: I forgot about that. That's a legitimate question.
1: And people think that Emily posting, you know, marriage, still my favorite lift, here's a picture of him lifting me, is throwing some shade.
3: My God.
2: I like it.
3: Wait, that's funny.
2: If it is, it's got to be, because that's sort of an odd caption, right?
1: I think she knew what she was doing.
2: Yeah.
1: She definitely knew what she was doing.
2: Well played. Well played.
1: Good. Grammy, I know you have something in trending.
2: Yeah, good news, bad news here. First, the good. San Jose Sharks fans rejoice because the team just announced that they signed star forward Macklin Celebrini to a 5-year extension. No surprise that they did whatever it took to extend him. He's one of the best players in the entire NHL, and he's only 20 years old currently. I would have offered him a 15-year deal if he would have taken it. Extension reportedly worth just under $19 million a season, 18.8. So congrats to him on that new extension, and congrats to Sharks fans because you want him to stay in a Sharks jersey as long as possible, hopefully forever. All right, and now to the bad news.
1: Uh-oh.
2: We haven't talked about the explosive diarrhea parasite in a few days.
1: Yeah.
2: And I think that we had all hoped that meant we were in the clear. Well, not so far. Sorry, fast. Not so fast. The outbreak has now reached 45 states and infection numbers continue to climb. There have been now, according to lab-confirmed cases of the illness, 6,707. Again, confirmed cases, and this is just since May 1st. That is a very large increase of more than 2,500 since the last numbers came out on July 21st. So we're still seeing numbers going up. And again, this is lab-confirmed cases. The people that were like, I need to go to the doctor and have it checked to see if I have this thing. You know, there are plenty of people in all sorts of pockets across the country that are just ride it out.
1: Yep.
2: And they're just suffering through it. If it's as bad as some of these people describe it, I think you almost might have to because you need medicine to treat it.
1: Okay, so they do give you something to kind of calm it down or stop it?
2: Yeah, I'm sure they're giving you some kind of antibiotic. It's some sort of parasite. You got to try to kill this thing off because a lot of people think what we're hearing, they think they've gotten it beat or whatever, and then it only for it to come back weeks later and be just as explosive. Federal health authorities say they're still investigating the source of where this could be, and they think it's multiple separate outbreaks now. I still think it's kind of all got to be linked together, but multiple separate outbreaks. How does that happen?
1: Here's what I want to know. Is it Taco Bell or not? Because I've been craving it ever since we started talking about it, and I've been like not going because of this, but I really want to go to Taco Bell.
3: Don't do it.
1: Don't go. Don't risk it. Are we not risking it?
2: I still think, despite some of the narrative flip-flopping on that, it sure seems like that it was from Taylor Farms lettuce that was distributed.
1: And it's not even Taco Bell itself. Like, when we thought it was that lettuce, they pulled that.
2: Right. And it was only in that lettuce had been distributed to certain regions of the country, largely Michigan. They were, those poor people have had it the worst. But, I don't know. They're still investigating the source of multiple outbreaks. Yeah.
3: You know what's crazy, though, is I feel like there's tension still in that produce aisle. You know, like you go and you're like browsing, but I feel like no one is looking. Like the people aren't even, people are avoiding eye contact with the lettuce.
1: Yeah, there's so much lettuce.
3: Yeah.
2: They say that some produce sales are down as much as 40% during this time right now because people are avoiding purchasing it. My wife and I, our kids are gone for the week. We made fish tacos last night and I mean, big handfuls of cabbage and lettuce and stuff, you know, chopped up on top of each one. And I didn't think twice about it because I kind of thought, hey, we're done with this, right? We've been through this. Turns out that's not the case.
1: Well, we're not.
2: Thoughts and prayers with my stomach for later.
1: Coming up next on the JV Show, we have your chance to win $1,000 in crazy cash. Plus, it's a Wild Wednesday. We got more Doja Cat tickets at 9:30.

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3: Bay Bridge, things are stop and go. Westbound 80 between West Grand and the metering lights. Those lights are on and delays continue from Treasure Island all the way to Fremont Street. In

0: off-ramp to Wilson is closed. 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
0: Next, we're going back to our Cool or Not list. Plus,
1: cool.
0: I have, or we have, your chance to win $1,000 in Crazy Cash after this.

0: Ariana Grande. Wild 349 with the Bay.
1: No, I don't think so. I just don't think I can.
2: I'm going, well, what do you think? Cool or not?
0: I think cool.
3: Cool if you're single and living life.
0: Because there are people willing to do that. Yeah. And I love that for them. I just know I couldn't do it.
2: Okay, fine.
3: Yeah, not cool for me.
2: Cool. Cool. What do you guys think? Cool or not? I've been playing Frisbee by myself in my backyard this week.
0: Not cool.
3: Not cool.
0: Why? What's wrong with you?
3: So because your kids are gone?
2: My kids are gone.

0: frisbee game called Can Jam. Now, look, it's a team game, but I don't throw a frisbee all year long until this trip. And there's money that has to be wagered on every single game. When we go up there on this camping trip, every game has to be at least $5 a person. And then as the drinking goes on, the games go up from there. So you want to be winning, and I want to win money. And then whoever has the most wins at the end of the trip, not only do you have the most money, but you also win the title of King of Camp. Okay. And I won last year, King of Camp, by a couple wins, and I won the year before, and I'd like to defend my King of Camp title. And so I've been out in the backyard practicing my frisbee throws.
1: Oh my God. Nerd alert.
0: But when you're by yourself, it's, you know, you throw the frisbee and then you got to walk over and pick it up and then throw it back the other direction and then walk over and get it. And it, surface level, yeah, I'll say not cool. It's kind of embarrassing. But when you hear the goal behind it, look, I want to win King of Camp and I want to stack up a bunch of money, I think it's cool.
2: Can't you make Hambone go get it for you?
1: Yeah.
0: Nah, she, a couple times she'll like run over there like she's going to pick it up, but she's getting old and she's like, ain't nobody got time for that. She won't bring it back.
3: You need to make a friend, like, in your neighborhood.
2: What about your wife? Your wife, Kate, won't play?
3: Oh, yeah.
0: You know what? Last night she did come outside. I think because she felt bad for me. Oh. In the evening, again, our kids are gone this week. They're with the grandparents for the whole week.
2: She looked out the window. She's like, poor Graham. He's going through it. He's having a little mentee bee. He's out there playing frisbee by himself.
0: He's playing one-man frisbee out there. And so she came out there and made a few throws. And, you know, you could tell. She's like, this is stupid. But bless her heart, she came out for a couple throws. But the other days this week, it's just been out there, me up by myself.
3: And do ready for your competition?
0: You know, I felt a lot more confident last year. I don't know if it's just been windy or something, but my throw is just not dialed in yet.
2: You know what
0: it's
2: it
0: just
2: is?
0: Just like not locked in.
2: You're not drunk.
3: Oh, truly.
2: You probably play better drunk.
0: I do need to drink about 30 White Claws before.
3: So do that today after work.
0: Okay.
3: And throw the frisbee around, I guess.
0: I'll be back out there again today. I guarantee it. I'm telling you, I got to win.
2: Maybe try going to like a local park. I'm sure somebody will play with you.
0: You know how hard it is to me to, as a dude, to make friends to play frisbee with? Hey, do you want to throw a frisbee with me?
3: Yeah, I would.
0: I ain't going to work.
3: I would run the opposite way.
0: Exactly.
3: Yeah.
2: Okay, fine. Well, we're out of ideas, Graham.
3: Yeah, I'm going to say not cool.
0: Yeah, I came to a park. Yeah. I'm here by myself. Do you want to throw a frisbee with me?
2: I'm going not cool as well.
0: Fine, not cool.
2: All right, here is Leon Thomas and Carissa Brown, who, again, if you want to see what he was doing on stage to this woman, JV Morning Show on our Instagram story.

0: JV Show. I'm Selena.
1: I'm Graham.
0: Ooh, you know what? I saw Jess eating handfuls of lettuce.
1: Oh, no.
0: Oh.
1: Let me check on her.
0: She's back.
1: Oh, shoot. She just texted me. She said her sorry. No. She'll be back in the studio in a second. Her stomach's backed up worse than the Bay Bridge on a Monday.
2: No.
0: So. Okay, did you wash your hands at least?
2: I'm good. I was not in the restroom.
0: She
2: thank you very much.
0: She didn't wash her hands.
1: That's yeah. Humorous.
3: Good morning, JV Show. The 33rd from The Nut. Happy hump day.
4: Hump day. All right,
3: cool or not. So Matt Daddy and I purchased our tickets a couple of months ago for Spider-Man this Friday.
0: Cool.
3: We're going to go see XD4, which is the first time for us. Our seats will be moving and this and that. But cool or not, we went to Marshall's and got some Spider-Man backpacks. Cool or not, we got vintage Spider-Man sweatshirts.
0: Not cool.
3: Cool or not, we're going to be there hours ahead of time to purchase our special popcorn holder and cup. No worries!
0: Oh my gosh.
1: No worries. That all sounds cool. You're not excited for the new Spider-Man movie?
0: No, I actually am.
1: It's going to be big.
0: I want to take my son. I'm very excited for it.
1: Yeah, that's right.
0: Cool, you're going. Cool, you got your tickets. But, I mean, I'm not taking my Spidey backpack.
1: Why not?
0: Wow. I don't have a Spidey
1: backpack. Be a real one and get the Spider-Man special edition popcorn bucket or whatever that they're going to have.
0: No, those are pricey.
1: Oh, they are?
0: Just get the regular old, you know, paper bags that they give them in.
1: I'm impressed that he says they got their tickets months ago. That is some major planning ahead, right? I mean, wow.
0: I didn't even know they were on sale months ago.
2: I know, me either.
1: Me neither. I didn't know
0: you could do that?
1: I guess so. Have you guys ever seen a movie? He said they're going to see it in the XD4, whatever that thing's called. Have you ever been in a movie where your seat's moving around and stuff like that? Because I never have.
0: Yeah.
1: And?
2: You have? It's cool. Like, okay, that's not a great review of
1: it's
2: it.
1: It's like when his spidey sense is tingling, is your butt tingling?
0: It kind of like, you know, the seats will like vibrate a little bit. Yeah. Uh-huh. Yeah, it's cool, I guess.
2: What if there's like a water
0: I'm also fine without it. Like I prefer the seats where you can just like recline.
1: Okay.
0: You know, you can't do those in the XD ones.
1: And does it have smell-o-vision? Like,
0: The one that I went to didn't. It wasn't that. But okay. I mean, some theaters do all that.
2: Really? Mm-hmm.
1: Interesting. I've never done that either.
2: That's cool. If you're going to actually watch the movie, not if you plan on taking a nap, because then good luck with that. Your seat's going to be moving around.
0: All right. I think overall, cool.
1: Yeah, cool.
0: The movie comes out this week. Very cool.
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1: 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For now, stay side.

0: Wow, the Different Nine is the JV show. I'm Selena.
1: I'm Graham.
0: Oh, I think Jess back to the bathroom. I told you she was eating handfuls of lettuce from Taco Bell.
1: Let me see. Oh, yeah, she just texted me. She said her stomach blew up like a frozen burrito that you left in the microwave too long wrapped in a paper towel.
0: I hope she comes back in time for the Yub Nope game. Hey, right now, though, it is a wild Wednesday. Every hour, we have your tickets for Doja Cat and Lotto at Chase Center October 19th. We have a keyword for you right now. This hour's keyword is Agora. So what you want to do is get on the TalkBack mic on the iHeartRadio app. Leave us a TalkBack with your name, okay? Don't forget that. We need your info, but make sure to say the word Agora for that chance to win. All right, Wild 94.9, good morning. Is this Thea?
2: This is, and I'm with my husband Nick and my son Julian.
1: What's
0: Thea,
1: up, guys?
0: Nick and Julian, how's it going, everybody?
2: Good. Happy hump day.
0: All right, you guys are on to play our Yup Nope games. This means we're going to ask you four trivia questions. You guys just got to get three correct. If you can do that, which I know you can, you got this. But let's say you don't.
1: Oh,
0: okay.
1: No.
0: And I'm just kidding.
1: The entire Bay Area is going to be cackling at you like,
0: stop making
1: did
0: that
1: you
0: work,
1: hear
0: Graham?
1: Them this morning?
0: You're going to be fine. If you win the game, you are winning
3: tickets for Lily Allen.
0: Here we go. Question number one. In the Disney movie Peter Pan, Peter says that faith, trust, and pixie dust are what you need to be able to do what?
2: Fly.
1: Yep. Yep. You also got to think good thoughts. Remember that? Go to your happy place or whatever. Mm-hmm. Think good thoughts. Then you can take off. All right. Nice start. Question number two. The America's Cup is one of the longest running international competitions in sports. What kind of race is the America's Cup?
2: It's sailing.
1: Yep.
0: Okay.
1: A couple nautical nerds on our hands this morning. All right.
0: Question number three. The movie Schindler's List.
1: Whoa.
0: Schindler's List.
1: You ain't never heard of Schindler's List.
0: Schindler's List. That's what I meant to say. Sorry.
1: Yes.
0: Dang, can I just have like one little mess up? Dang.
1: Well, it's one of the, you know, it's a very extremely famous
0: movie. You hit your max for the day.
1: Yeah.
0: Anyways, it was directed. Can I start the whole thing over?
1: Yes. Go ahead. Let's
4: go. Nope.
0: The movie Schindler's List earned what iconic director his first Oscar win?
2: We didn't lose. We just don't know the answer to this question, honey.
5: What is it?
2: I don't know.
0: Iconic director.
2: Like Steven Spielberg or something like that?
0: Yep.
1: That was nice job. Yeah, Steven Spielberg's very first Best Director Oscar win for Schindler's List. A great movie. All right, question number four. You guys have already won the game.
0: Nice
1: you don't
0: work.
1: Even need this one, but we'll do it for funsies. Question four. What is the only country on the planet

0: The geographer.
1: Come on, Nick.
2: Nick.
1: Study a globe.
3: I can only think of cities.
0: With an O. Yeah.
3: Yeah, I don't know.
0: No, but that's okay.
1: You take any guesses?
0: We
1: shout out to Oregon.
0: Oh. No, that's not
1: Oslo.
3: Oslo.
1: No. That's a city.
0: No.
1: The answer is, the correct answer there, Oman.
2: Oman.
1: Oman.
2: Oman.
1: Oman. Oman. They didn't get that one correct.
2: Oh, but it's all good because you guys won the game anyway.
1: Yay. Nice job.
2: Nice work. Congratulations. You get to check out Liliana.
0: Thank you.
2: You are very welcome.
0: Thank you.
2: Oh, you're welcome. All right, family, hang on.

0: There also was a big rig crash still in Fremont, 880 southbound before Mowry Avenue. Things are stop and go from Thornton. And in Vallejo, expect some backup. 37 westbound, the off-ramp to northbound and southbound Wilson is closed because of an earlier big rig fire at Graham.
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0: So it looks like not everything is amicable between Jelly Roll and Bunny XO after their divorce. I'll give you the latest coming up inside today's Hottest Trending.

0: you need to know what's hot in music, movies, shows, and the most talked about stories happening today in the Bay.
1: All right, it looks like not everything is amicable between Jelly Roll and Bunny after divorcing.
2: But I thought everything was great. They were going to have a kid together and raise it independently post-divorce, and like they were going to go their separate ways, but still be in each other's lives as besties.
1: So I didn't even think there was that much bad blood between them. Aside, I mean, first we have, her, Bunny, saying on her podcast that they were still going to go through with having a baby from a surrogate. Then there was the other time that she was still hanging out at his bar in Nashville, remember? So I didn't think there was that much bad blood between them. Well, what happened next tells us everything we need to know.
2: Okay.
1: They unfollowed each other on Instagram. Ooh.
2: It's over, officially.
1: It was already over. This is like the fastest divorce I had ever heard of. And now they unfollow each other?
2: You can't have a kid through a surrogate with somebody you unfollow.
1: I know. You think they're still going to have a kid?
3: No. There's no way.
2: That was a terrible idea to begin with.
1: What if they already like put a down payment or whatever and they have to?
3: Can you get your money back?
2: You can back out.
1: I don't know.
2: You can back out.
1: What if it's already been planted? What if it's already a thing?
2: You can still back out.
1: No, you can't.
2: In certain states at certain times.
1: You can actually. Yeah. Oh, God. This is messy. This is getting messy.
3: I don't know who it was, if it was a Bunny's daughter or Jelly Roll's daughter. One of them that said, like, I have the tea and the world is going to stop when I open my mouth.
1: That was Jelly Roll's daughter.
3: I want her to speak.
1: I know. Since then, I feel like she's come out and said something. I think she got in trouble for saying that.
3: Oh.
1: And she tried to backtrack.
2: Mm. Yeah.
1: But something happened. And I don't know now if we're ever going to find out or not.
3: Dang it.
2: Someday we'll find out. We always do.
1: At least not from them. Part of their divorce. Yeah, part of their divorce is that they can't, like, badmouth each other.
2: But what if it's just a statement's a fact? It's not bad mouthing if it's fact, right? It's not slander if you're just relaying facts.
1: Right, but what if the fact is one of them cheated? You still can't say that.
3: Ooh.
2: But it's factual, right?
1: It's factual, but you still
2: can't. So it's not slander. Yeah, I don't know.
3: I don't know.
1: Can we go back to that Savannah Guthrie video we talked about yesterday?
2: Yep. Yes.
1: If you missed it, she posted another video pleading for whoever took her mom to just tell her and her family where Nancy is. There's one part of the video in particular that I want to discuss.
4: It has been months since our mom was taken from us. We are in a nightmare that will not end. We have done our part. We will never stop looking for her.
1: So yesterday I told you about a report from Page Six. They talked to a former FBI agent and former CIA agent. And they were like, that line right there, we have done our part, implies that some ransom was paid.
2: Mm-hmm.
1: So TMZ, though, says they checked the Bitcoin address from the first ransom note and no money has been recently deposited other than what the FBI put in there, you know, months ago, just a few $100 just to kind of see if they would respond to that to see if it was, you know, real or not. Other than that, there's nothing in there. So there was no ransom paid. TMZ sources say that Savannah was referencing the $1 million reward for the recovery of Nancy. We have done our part. We put the reward out there to try to get information. Not that the kidnappers would expect to get a reward. If they turn her in, they would just be hauled off to prison, obviously.
2: Yeah.
1: But she was speaking more broadly to anyone who knows what happened to Nancy, not directly to the kidnappers.
2: Could be.
1: In that line.
2: Could also not be, because there could be other exchange of some communications that the public is not privy to this time.
1: Very true. So we don't know. Yeah. Their sources continue, though, that there's been no progress made in this case. They have no idea where Nancy is or who kidnapped her. And the reason for this video that was posted this week is because we're coming up on 6 months here. And the FBI says anniversaries are a great time to reignite interest to the public and to local authorities.
2: I wonder if this one ever gets solved, which is incredibly sad.
1: I know. All right, we have to get out of here. Have a great rest of your Wednesday. Don't forget, it is a Wild Wednesday, so that next chance for you to win tickets for Doja Cat coming up 10:30 right here on Wild 94.9. 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

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Yes, we are halfway through the week. It's Angelina, Wild 94.9, and we getting you paid $1,000 crazy cash. I'm going to drop that keyword for you coming up here at 10:10.

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We're Wild 94.9 Bays at number one for new music discovery. 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

Oh my God, not I almost forgot. It's a Wild Wednesday with Doja Cat. Wild 94.9, I'm Angelina. That's right. You're trying to see her at Chase Center. Leave us a talkback on the iHeart app and mention this hour's phrase, paint. Paint on that talkback mic. I could

Oh, yeah, the talkbacks are rolling in. Wild 94.9, I'm Angelina. It's a wild Wednesday with Doja Cat. You trying to see her at Chase Center? We're getting you hooked up all day. This hour, if you missed it, mention the phrase paint.

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Good morning, I'm Angelina, trying to make your Wednesday a little better to $1,000 crazy cash. You got another chance to win, so get ready to enter the nationwide keyword. I'm going to drop it coming up at 11:10.

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Respect you like a lover. Ian Miguel on Wild 94.9, Bay's number one hit music station. I'm a little salty. I saw Ariana Grande perform in Petal for the first time last night. I don't know where she was at, but she wasn't in Oakland. I miss her. I wish she would come back. Her new album dropping this Friday.

Sophie Demon from the Biebs. Wild 94.9, I'm Angelina. Getting you hooked up with tickets to see Doja Cat at Chase Center. Just mention this hour's keyword, kiss. Kiss on that talkback mic.

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Busted. I'm Angelina. Wild 94.9. Got these Doja Cat tickets for you all day. If you want to see her, let us know how much on the talkback mic and mention the phrase kiss. That's this hour's keyword. Wild Wednesday with Doja Cat. Kiss on the talkback mic.

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1: 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Shout out to Melissa in San Jose requesting that somber My Body Isn't Ready. I got you. That's next. And then right after that, $1,000.

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Wild 94.9 Bay's number one hit music station. Getting you hooked up with $1,000 crazy cash. Just dropped that nationwide keyword. So if you missed it, shame on you. That's too bad. 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Good luck.

0: 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Graham and Selena here. 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And tomorrow morning's show kicks off live at 6 a.m.
1: That's right. And at 8:20, it's our meeting in the ladies' room. And I have a trend alert for you. And it's bad news for any of you ladies who like to wear those thick, long, fake lashes.
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Y'all got it good today, man. $1,000 crazy cash and all day getting you hooked up with these Doja Cat tickets. I'm Angelina, Wild 94.9. That's right. It's a Wild Wednesday. You're trying to see Doja at Chase Center. Leave us a talk back. Let us know your name, why you want to go, and mention this hour's phrase, Agora.

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Sands has the best food than any other music festival. While 94.9, it's Angelina. It's what I spend the most money on, honestly. We're trying to get you hooked up with some $1,000 crazy cash coming up.

Pink Panther is. Can't wait to see her shut it down at Outside Lands. I hope she brings out Zara Larsson. Fingers crossed. You know, we got some passes for you. Enter our Instagram giveaway at Wild 94.9. I'm at Angelina on air. Let's take it back with this one.

What up, I'm Angelina. Wild 94.9, Bay's number one hit music station. Now, you know it's a wild Wednesday with Doja Cat. Yeah, you're trying to see this girl right here at Chase Center. Leave us a talkback on the free iHeartRadio app and mention the keyword paint. 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

0: 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Graham and Selena here. 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And tomorrow morning's show kicks off live at 6 a.m.
1: That's right. And at 8:20, it's our meeting in the ladies' room. 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And it's bad news for any of you ladies who like to wear those thick, long, fake lashes.
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1: 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For just

I love that Mercury is finally out of retrograde. I feel like I'm finally feeling it. Things are feeling normal. It's Angelina, Wild 94.9. We're also going to have a full bug moon. It's going to rise over the Bay Area tonight. So you might want to, you know, be in a nice little view of the sky tonight. The waterfront, Ocean Beach. Definitely will be dope. Olivia Rodrigo, it's Drop Dead on Wild 94.9.

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Happy Wild Wednesday with Doja Cat. Yeah, she's going to be at Chase Center, and she's bringing one of my faves, Lotto, with her. I love me some Lotto, okay? Those tickets coming up for you at 2:30, so get ready to leave us talkbacks on the iHeart app, okay? It's Wild 94.1 Pre.

Doja Cat, Lotto, Chase Center. I know you're trying to be in there. It's a wild Wednesday. Leave us a talk back with your name, why you want to go, and mention the phrase kiss. Kiss on that talk back, Mike. Good luck. I'm Angelina.

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0: 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And tomorrow morning's show kicks off live at 6 a.m.
1: That's right. And at 8:20, it's our meeting in the ladies' room. And I have a trend alert for you. And it's bad news for any of you ladies who like to wear those thick, long, fake lashes.
0: Uh-oh.
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All right, my loves. Thanks so much for hanging out. Hit me up on socials at Angelina on Air. There's so much more winning, though. Kick it with Gabby and EJ. They got your $1,000 crazy cash and your tickets to see Doja Cat. It's all next on Wild 94.9.

0: Bruno, Risk It All. It's Wild 94.9 B's number one hit music station. Gabby and EJ. Gabby's out today, so you got EJ rocking solo. We got some crazy cash. It's a Wild Wednesday with Doja Cat tickets. We got you coming up, y'all.
1: Now, I may not be the worst or the best, but you gotta respect my honesty. And I may break your heart, but I don't really think there's anybody as bomb as me.

0: 94.9 of Bay's number one hit music station, Gabby and EJ in the afternoon. Hello. Do you have a friend that has a tendency to just like trauma dump on you? Like trauma dump. And it's like,
1: I feel like you have a lot of people that do that to you. Oh my gosh. I'm one of them sometimes. I think you just have this ability to like make people feel comfortable. So they just like want to tell you stuff. Same thing with me though. I think like I have people coming in and out of the studio all the time telling me stuff. So yeah, I get it.
0: It's wild.
1: But you, I've seen it happen. Like I've actually been in the room and like seen
0: it
1: the whole thing.
0: It's literally just like, how you doing? Well, and I'm like, oh my God. So earlier today,
1: like,
0: one of my friends,
1: open up this can of worms for you to do this.
0: Say hi. Earlier today, one of my friends called me and I didn't answer the phone because they always call to like trauma dump on me. And is it bad that I didn't answer the phone?
1: No, because you already knew what was going. I'm not mad at it. I totally get it completely.
0: Is that like a way of protecting my energy?
1: Yes.
0: Okay.
1: And there's nothing wrong with that. Like you need to protect your peace. But I also get why you feel bad because you are that friend that is there for a lot of people. And I get it. I totally understand completely. I think it's really easy sometimes for people to do that too and not even realize they're doing it.
0: I know. I'll just answer the phone and it's just like,
1: comes out.
0: Ask me how I'm doing. Right. It's just like, let me tell you about my cousin. And I'm like, oh my gosh, I just can't do this, especially first thing in the morning. You know what I'm saying?
1: Yeah, no, it's too much. I feel like the morning time you need for yourself.
0: Right.
1: Just don't pick up the phone. DND until at least noon.
0: 10:35.
1: Okay.
0: I don't know why it's on until 10:35, but yeah, it's 10:35.
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I've got your workday soundtrack on Wild 94.9. Perfect for when you're out running errands and doing those school drop-offs. And don't miss it. We go commercial-free every day at 11:50 for your lunch break. Wild 94.9.

noon. By the way, you know, it's a Wild Wednesday. Got tickets for you to see Doja Cat. All you got to do is open up the iHeartRadio app and use the talkback mic and say the keyword Agora. Say the keyword Agora to for your shout at winning Doja Cat tickets, y'all.

0: So did you hear about this truck that spilt a bunch of this on this highway? And I wonder if somebody went to go try to get this stuff off the road.
1: Ooh, what could that be?
0: I'm just going to say it definitely has value.
1: Okay.
0: Mm-hmm. Right. We're going to talk next.
1: I feel like I'm in the ballpark. All right.

0: Yo, what is Y94.9 Bay's number one hit music station, Gabby and EJ in the afternoon. I'm so intrigued right now. You were telling us about this story about a truck spilling something all over the highway. You said it has value. What could this be?
1: So a Texas highway had to be shut down yesterday thanks to a money problem. An 18-wheeler loaded up with dimes overturned.
0: Shut the hell up.
1: Yes, spilling the coins all over. There's footage of the scene. It showed some workers trying to use vacuums to like round up the coinage, but I mean, it was 8 million coins.
0: Oh, my goodness. I would have been out there with like, just, you know what I'm saying? Just try picking stuff up to see how much I can get. Come on now. Times are hard.
1: Let me get a broom and a dustpan, and I will go ahead and scoop up my dimes, okay?
0: Let me get some of these dimes right quick. Come on now. For real.
1: And then I'm going to the coin star.
0: You know what's interesting? I just realized, because I used to take my coins there, I didn't even realize. First time I took it, they take a cut of it.
1: Oh, of course they do. That's why those machines, like, they have to have money to put them there.
0: Wild. Everybody wants a cut. Come on.
1: Always.
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Yeah, what is 194.9 and Bay's number one hit music station? Gabby and EJ in the afternoon. Coming up next, that's out of pocket. This teenager is making this amount of money doing this, and the story is so wild. We'll discuss next on 194.9.

0: So this teenager is making over $1,000 a month selling paintings made by her train rats. Ella Woodland trained her 3 pet rats to paint by guiding their paws with baby food and making good money. She's making really good money selling these paintings. The 3 rats named Rimple, Red, and Goobler painted a few pictures on 7x7 canvases, and Ella decided to list a few for sale on the website Vinted. She's now sold over 120 rat paintings and made over $1,300 from them. You know what? There is a hustle out here for everybody. I know people, oh, you're like, no, nothing's... No, there's a hustle out here for everybody. Nope. I kid you not.
1: Every afternoon at 4:05,
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Yo, anybody else be feeling away whenever you come to work and your work bestie isn't there? And it's like, what am I supposed to do now that you're not here? Come on, Gabby. Got me rocking this show solo today. It is Wild 94.9.

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Yo, Bruno, Risk It All on Wild 94.9 Bay's number one hit music station. Gabby and EJ in the afternoon. You know it's a Wild Wednesday, right? 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Yeah.

0: 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Graham and Selena here. 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
1: That's right. And at 8:20, it's our meeting in the ladies' room. And I have a trend alert for you. And it's bad news for any of you ladies who like to wear those thick, long, fake lashes.
0: Uh-oh.
1: I'll tell you all about it tomorrow morning right here on Wild 94.9.

0: Bro, I got to tell you about these daycare providers revealed the most unhinged demands from parents. Oh. I cannot wait to go through this right quick.
1: What kills me, because I have a lot of friends that actually work with kids, and what kills me is how some of these parents really think their kids are angels. That's the part.
0: Bro, I used to work. We'll talk about it. Okay. Not working hard. Yeah, right. Picture that with a Kodak.

0: I was just reading this list. Daycare providers revealing the most unhinged demands from parents. So Gabby was just saying how she has friends that work with kids. I work with kids. I feel like are the worst.
1: Oh, they can be because they always think their kid is right.
0: Yeah, I remember this parent came up to me and was like, "You have a problem with my son?" And I was like, "He's..."

This is so diabolical. Did you see, according to the survey, it says that 12% of Americans say that their AI conversations have turned them on. And I'm thinking to myself, how? Like, what are we doing, y'all? Like, how are you getting turned on by AI? I'm so confused. Wild 94.9.